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0: 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All veterans are invited. 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Persons attending and participating in the Stand Down Event 2026 assume all risks, including but not limited to illness, injury, death, property loss, and agree not to hold the agents, event sponsors, and volunteers liable.

It's KOHN, KOHH, the 5 o'clock hour. We're here for your drive home show with your host, B. Pre-recorded show for your Wednesday afternoon here. Two Rivers right there with that Foghorn Jolly. We heard some Native Creed, also Friends to start us off with the cumbia. So right now, we do got some Desert Spirit. Group Papago coming up, some Pima Express right here on the Out Holding Network.

KOHN 91.9 FM Sales, KOHH 90.7 FM, San Lucie, some Warrior right there with the two-step. We heard some Molina, the Cisco Band, also back there, Peter McExpress, Group Papago, and Desert Spirit, all in that set right here. For your 5 o'clock hour, the wide show, jamming out with you guys till 6. You do got more right off from 6 to 8, and then also some country tunes from 8 to 10 tonight. Real quick, let's see, what's today? The 5th. Yesterday, did get that PSA coming from the Tonawanda Nation Veterans Affairs Office. Happy 236th birthday to the United States Coast Guard. So shout out to the United States Coast Guard. Happy birthday. You're sure old. 236th birthday. Established August 4th. 1790. Where were you August 4th, 1790? Listening to the radio? No. And so, yeah, once again, that's coming from the Tonawanda Nation Veteran Affairs Office. All right, so get into some more tunes right now by Chad and Company Lopez Band coming up right here on the Autumn Holding Young Network.

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0: skaktash hit the papiam jitimuk, tonotum jewet, rodisiki, mamashak, matmotakto, comacoric marshat, jut be queen, cockmirikoko jut, ida marshut. 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Radisiki.
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1: 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Warren Funeral Services Kasgrandi Arishon Hanombro Hutasp Gok Sikork Geek Wike Chutb, Kikik, Sikork, Kik, Humako. 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

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Persons attending and participating in the Stand Down Event 2026 assume all risks, including but not limited to illness, injury, death, property loss, and agree not to hold the agents, event sponsors, and volunteers liable.

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the National Weather Service in Tucson has issued a flash flood warning for southeastern Pima County in southeastern Arizona, north central Santa Cruz County in southeastern Arizona until 10:45 p.m. Mountain Standard Time. At 7:48 p.m. Mountain Standard Time, Doppler radar indicated thunderstorms producing heavy rain across the warned area. Between 0.5 and 1.5 inches of rain have fallen. Additional rainfall amounts of 0.5 to 1 inch are possible in the warned area. Flash flooding is ongoing or expected to begin shortly. Hazard: flash flooding caused by thunderstorms. Source: radar indicated. Impact: flash flooding of small creeks and streams, urban areas, highways, streets, and underpasses, as well as other poor drainage and low-lying areas. Some locations that will experience flash flooding include Sahuarita, Green Valley, Arivaca, Amado, and Arivaca Junction. This includes Interstate 19 between mile markers 25 and 43. This includes the following flash flood-prone locations: Arivaca Road from Arivaca Junction and Hui 286. This includes the following streams and drainages: Gwiches Wash, Los, Cedar Creek, Banner Wash, Papalote Wash, Bolas Blancas Wash, Box Canyon Wash, Champerada Wash, Seco, Arroyo, Yellow Jacket Wash, Dimitri Wash, Brawley Wash, Arivaca Creek, Saltito Wash, Alter Wash, Santa Cruz River, Anitas Wash, Cerro Prieto Wash, Fraguita Wash, Old Junction Wash, San Luis, Washington, Sofori Wash, and Portocito Wash. Turn around, don't drown when encountering flooded roads. Most flood deaths occur in vehicles.

The National Weather Service in Tucson has issued a severe thunderstorm warning for South Central Pima County in southeastern Arizona until 8:15 p.m. Mountain Standard Time. At 7:48 p.m. Mountain Standard Time, a severe thunderstorm was located near Arivaca, moving west at 15 miles per hour. Hazard, 60 miles per hour wind gusts and quarter-size hail. Source, radar indicated. Impact, hail damage to vehicles is expected. Expect wind damage to roofs, siding, and trees. Locations impacted include Arivaca and Arivaca Lake. This includes Route 286 between mile markers 5 and 14. Seek shelter inside a well-built structure and stay away from windows. The storm is capable of producing damaging winds and large hail. Repeating, a severe thunderstorm warning has been issued until 8:15 p.m. Mountain Standard Time for the following counties: southeast Pima and western Pima,

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you should remember well. 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Down their ditches a thousand years, the waters grew Ira's people's crops, till the white man stole their water rights and the sparkling water stopped. Now Ira's folks were hungry, and their land grew crops of weeds. When war came, Ira volunteered and forgot the white man's creed.

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Everybody shook his hand, but he was just a Pima Indian. 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

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They let him raise the flag and lower it like you'd throw a dog a bone. He died drunk early one morning, alone in the land he fought to save. 2 inches of water in a lonely ditch was a grave for Ira.

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Oh, and there he stood in the door of that shack and his beard and his hair was long and black and he was the biggest man I'd ever seen. When he spoke, his voice was low and deep, but he just didn't frighten me, cause somehow I just knew he wasn't me. He said, what you doing snooping around?

I was out on the West Coast trying to make a buck, and things didn't work out. I was down on my luck. Got tired of roaming and bumming around, so I started thumbing back east toward my hometown. Made a lot of miles the first 2 days, and I figured I'd be home in a week if my luck held out this way. But the third night, I got stranded way out of town at a cold, lonely crossroads. Rain was pouring down. I was hungry and freezing, done caught a chill, when the lights of a big semi topped the hill. Lord, I sure was glad to hear them air brakes come on. And I climbed in that cab where I knew it'd be warm. At the wheel sat a big man. He weighed about 210. He stuck out his hand and said with a grin, "Big Joe's the name." I told him mine. And he said, "The name of my rig is Phantom 309. Well, I asked him why he called his rig such a name. He said, "Son, this old Mac can put them all to shame. There ain't a driver or a rig running any line that's seen nothing but taillights from Phantom 309. Well, we rode and talked the better part of the night when the lights of a truck stop came in sight. He said, "I'm sorry, son, this is as far as you go, because I got to make a turn just on up the road." Well, he tossed me a dime as he pulled her in low and said, "Have yourself a hot cup on old Big Joe." When Joe and his rig roared out into the night, in nothing flat, he was clean out of sight. Well, I went inside and ordered me a cup, told the waiter Big Joe was setting me up. Oh, you could have heard a pin drop. It got deathly quiet, and the waiter's face turned kind of white. "Well, did I say something wrong?" I said with a halfway grin. He said, "No, this happens every now and then. Every driver in here knows Big Joe. But son, let me tell you what happened about 10 years ago. At the crossroads tonight where you flagged him down, there was a busload of kids coming from town. And they were right in the middle when Big Joe topped the hill. It could have been slaughter, but he turned his wheels. Well, Joe lost control, went into a skid, and gave his life to save that bunch of kids. And there at that crossroads was the end of a line for Big Joe and Phantom 309. But every now and then, some hiker will come by, and like you, Big Joe will give him a ride. Here, have another cup, and forget about the dime. Keep it as a souvenir from Big Joe and Phantom 309.

The National Weather Service in Tucson has issued a severe thunderstorm warning for East Central Pima County in southeastern Arizona, northeastern Santa Cruz County in southeastern Arizona until 9:30 p.m. Mountain Standard Time. At 8:33 p.m. Mountain Standard Time, a severe thunderstorm was located near Sonoita, moving southwest at 15 miles per hour. Hazard, 60 miles per hour wind gusts and quarter-size hail. Source, radar indicated. Impact, hail damage to vehicles is expected. Expect wind damage to roofs, siding, and trees. Locations impacted include Patagonia, Sonoita, Elgin, Patagonia Lake State Park, and Madera Canyon. This includes the following highways: Route 82 between mile markers 14 and 44, Route 83 between mile markers 16 and 52. Seek shelter inside a well-built structure and stay away from windows. The storm is capable of producing damaging winds and large hail. Repeating, a severe thunderstorm warning has been issued until 9:30 p.m. Mountain Standard Time for the following counties: Santa Cruz and Southeast Pima,

along the dusty Winnemucca Road, when along came a semi with a high-end canvas covered load. If you're going to Winnemucca, Mac, with me you can ride. And so I climbed into the cab and then I settled down inside. He asked me if I'd seen a road with so much dust and sand, and I said, listen.

Burke, Parkersburg, Gravelburg, Colorado, Ellensburg, Rexburg, Vicksburg, El Dorado, Laramore, Atmore, Havistaw, Chattanooga, Chaska, Nebraska, Alaska, Opelika, Baraboo, Waterloo, Kalamazoo, Kansas City, Sioux City, Cedar City, Dodge City, what a

The National Weather Service in Tucson has issued a severe thunderstorm warning for northwestern Cochise County in southeastern Arizona, east central Pima County in southeastern Arizona, until 9:45 p.m. Mountain Standard Time. At 8:55 p.m. Mountain Standard Time, severe thunderstorms were looped. Hazard, 60 miles per hour in gusts and quarter-size hail. Source, radar indicated. Impact, hail damage to vehicles is expected. Expect wind damage to roofs, siding, and trees. Locations impacted include Benson, Vail, Corona de Tucson, Saguaro National Park East, Mescal, Cascabel, and Texas Canyon. This includes the following highways: Route 90 between mile markers 290 and 294. Route 80 between mile markers 293 and 297. Interstate 10 between mile markers 275 and 322. Route 83 between mile markers 51 and 58. Seek shelter inside a well-built structure and stay away from windows. These storms are capable of producing damaging winds and large hail. Repeating, a severe thunderstorm warning has been issued until 9:45 p.m. Mountain Standard Time for the following counties: northeast Pima, northwest Cochise, and southeast Pima,

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1: Skiktash, the Bupi Amjin Himak, Pisin Ma Chukshin, Tahna Autumn Jewett, Amashak, Amachuhuma Agaga Kpion, Amaitahua Mundak, Elderly Worker Assistant, Ethan Yam Kopiakas, Amhokam Shopper Ushbig Marshat, Kamigoko Equint, Kokmirgoko Chut, Hutas, Ora, Hudunk. 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

The National Weather Service in Tucson has issued a severe thunderstorm warning for central Pima County in southeastern Arizona until 9:45 p.m. Mountain Standard Time. At 9:01 p.m. Mountain Standard Time, severe thunderstorms were located along the line from 7 miles southeast of San Miguel to near San Ysidro, moving west at 30 miles per hour. Hazard, 60 miles per hour wind gusts and quarter-size hail. Source, radar indicated. Impact, hail damage to vehicles is expected. Expect wind damage to roofs, siding, and trees. Locations impacted include Sals, Topola, San Miguel, San Ysidro, Kitt Peak, Ali Chuckson, Vimari, South Kumak, Cowley, Fresno, Cowley, Newfield, Coldfields, No, LIGK, South Comababe, Comababe, Kababe, Santa Rosa Ranch and San Luis, Sals District. This includes Route 86 between mile markers 104 and 137. This includes the following flash flood-prone locations: Indian Route 19 south of Totowa and Indian Route 20 at Cowlick. Seek shelter inside a well-built structure and stay away from windows. These storms are capable of producing damaging winds and large hail. Repeating, a severe thunderstorm warning has been issued until 9:45 p.m. Mountain Standard Time for the following county: Western Pima, Arizona,

storming through the house that day, and I could tell she was leaving. And I thought, oh, she'll be back, till she turned around and pointed at the wall and said,

The National Weather Service in Tucson has issued a flash flood warning for East Central Pima County in southeastern Arizona, northeastern Santa Cruz County in southeastern Arizona until 12:15 a.m. Mountain Standard Time. At 9:22 p.m. Mountain Standard Time, Doppler radar and automated rain gauges indicated thunderstorms producing heavy rain across the warned area. Between 1 and 2 inches of rain have fallen. Additional rainfall amounts of 0.5 to 1.5 inches are possible in the warned area. Flash flooding is ongoing or expected to begin shortly. Hazard, life-threatening flash flooding. Thunderstorms producing flash flooding. Source, radar and automated gauges. Impact, life-threatening flash flooding of creeks and streams, urban areas, highways, streets, and underpasses. Some locations that will experience flash flooding include Vail, Corona de Tucson, and Sonoyta. This includes the following highways: Interstate 10 between mile markers 278 and 289. Route 82 between mile markers 32 and 38. Route 83 between mile markers 33 and 58. This includes the following flash flood-prone locations: Andrada Road east of Wentworth Road and Cayrinconada Road from Andrada Road to Sahuarita Road. This includes the following streams and drainages: Fortinan Wash, Santa Cruz River, Sonoyta Creek, Cienega Creek, Mud Spring Canyon, Baba Kamari River, Gardner Canyon, Pantana Wash, and Box Canyon Wash. Turn around, don't drown when encountering flooded roads. Most flood deaths occur in vehicles. Be especially cautious at night when it is harder to recognize the dangers of flood.

The National Weather Service in Tucson has issued a severe thunderstorm warning for northwestern Cochise County in southeastern Arizona, east central Pima County in southeastern Arizona until 10:15 p.m. Mountain Standard Time. At 9:36 p.m. Mountain Standard Time, severe thunderstorms were located along a line from near Corona de Tucson to 15 miles northwest of Dragoon, moving northwest at 20 miles per hour. Hazard, 60 miles per hour in gusts and half dollar size hail. Source, radar indicated. Impact, hail damage to vehicles is expected. Expect wind damage to roofs, siding, and trees. Locations impacted include Tucson, Davis-Monthan Air Force Base, Drexel Heights, Tampa Verde, Vail, Corona de Tucson, East Sahara, San Javier Community, Saguaro National Park East, Catalina Foothills, Tucson International Airport, Summit, Rita Ranch, Seven Falls, Cascabel, Reddington, and San Javier Mission. This includes the following highways: Interstate 19 between mile markers 53 and 60. Interstate 10 between mile markers 262 and 290. Route 83 between mile markers 47 and 58. This includes the following flash flood-prone locations: Harrison Road at Pantano Wash, Agua Caliente Wash from Soldier Trail to Fort Lowell, Country Club Road at Franco Wash, Wentworth Road at Tanca Verde Wash, Tanca Verde Loop Road at Tanca Verde Wash, Old Spanish Trail at Rincon Creek, Fountain Road from Interstate 10 and Sahara Road, Santa Clara Avenue at Elvado Wash, Escalenta Road at Atterbury Wash, Sahara Road west of Wilmoth Road, Alamo Wash between Speedway and Grant, Andrada Road east of Wentworth Road,

The National Weather Service in Tucson has issued a flash flood warning for East Central Pima County in southeastern Arizona until 12:45 a.m. Mountain Standard Time. At 9:52 p.m. Mountain Standard Time, Doppler radar indicated thunderstorms producing heavy rain across the warned area. Between 1 and 2 inches of rain have fallen. Additional rainfall amounts of 1 to 2 inches are possible in the warned area. Flash flooding is ongoing or expected to begin shortly. Hazard, life-threatening flash flooding. Thunderstorms producing flash flooding. Source, radar indicated. Impact, life-threatening flash flooding of creeks and streams, urban areas, highways, streets, and underpasses. Some locations that will experience flash flooding include Tucson, Davis-Monthan Air Force Base, Tampa Verde, Vail, Saguaro National Park East, Rita Ranch, and Mescal. This includes Interstate 10 between mile markers 266 and 277, in between mile markers 289 and 296. This includes the following flash flood-prone locations: Harrison Road at Pantano Wash, Wentworth Road at Tampa Verde Wash, Tampa Verde Loop Road at Tampa Verde Wash, Old Spanish Trail at Rincon Creek, Escalante Road at Atterbury Wash, Camino Loma Alta at Rincon Creek, Drexel Road east of Alvernon Way, Freeman Road between Broadway and Old Spanish Trail, and Old Spanish Trail at Jeremy Wash. Turn around. Don't drown when encountering flooded roads. Most flood deaths occur in vehicles. Be especially cautious at night when it is harder to recognize the dangers of flooding. Repeating, a flash flood warning has been issued until 12:45 a.m. Mountain Standard Time.

The National Weather Service in Tucson has issued a severe thunderstorm warning for northeastern Pima County in southeastern Arizona until 11:15 p.m. Mountain Standard Time. At 10:18 p.m. Mountain Standard Time, a severe thunderstorm was located near Davis-Monthan Air Force Base, moving west at 15 miles per hour. Hazard, 60 miles per hour wind gusts in areas of blowing gust. Source, radar indicated. Impact, expect damage to roofs, siding, and trees. Locations impacted include Tucson, Oro Valley, Marana, Davis-Monthan Air Force Base, Casas Adobes, Drexel Heights, Flowing Wells, Tape Verde, Vail, South Tucson, Three Points, Pascua Pueblo Yaqui Reservation, Tortolita, San Javier Community, Tucson Mountain Park, Valencia West and Tucson International Airport. This includes the following highways: Interstate 19 between mile markers 50 and 63, Route 86 between mile markers 153 and 171, Route 77 between mile markers 70 and 85, Interstate 10 between mile markers 235 and 280. Seek shelter inside a well-built structure and stay away from windows. The storm is capable of producing damaging winds. Repeating, a severe thunderstorm warning has been issued until 11:15 p.m. Mountain Standard Time for the following counties: northeast Pima and southeast Pima,

National Weather Service in Tucson has issued a severe thunderstorm warning for southeastern Pima County in southeastern Arizona until 11:15 p.m. Mountain Standard Time. At 10:22 p.m. Mountain Standard Time, a severe thunderstorm was located 11 miles west of Green Valley, moving northwest at 15 miles per hour. Hazard, 60 miles per hour in gusts and small hail. Source, radar indicated. Impact, expect damage to roofs, siding, and trees. Locations impacted include 3 points. This includes Route 286 near mile marker 23 and between mile markers 25 and 32. Seek shelter inside a well-built structure and stay away from windows. The storm is capable of producing damaging winds. Repeating, a severe thunderstorm warning has been issued until 11:15 p.m. Mountain Standard Time for the following counties: northeast Pima, southeast Pima, and western Pima.

The National Weather Service in Tucson has issued a severe thunderstorm warning for north central Pima County in southeastern Arizona until midnight Mountain Standard Time. At 10:54 p.m. Mountain Standard Time, a severe thunderstorm was located near Three Points, moving west at 15 miles per hour. Hazard, 70 miles per hour wind gusts and ping pong ball size hail. Source, radar indicated.

markers 134 and 161. Route 286 between mile markers 31 and 45. Anyone outdoors should move to shelter inside a well-built structure and stay away from windows. This storm is capable of producing widespread damaging winds and large hail. Tornadoes can develop quickly from severe thunderstorms. Seek shelter immediately in an interior room on the lowest floor of a well-built structure. Continuous cloud-to-ground lightning is occurring with this storm. Lightning is one of nature's leading killers. Remember, if you can hear thunder, you are close enough to be struck by lightning. Wind damage with this storm will occur before any rain or lightning. Do not wait for the sound of thunder before taking cover. Seek shelter immediately inside a sturdy structure and stay

National Weather Service in Tucson has issued a flash flood warning for central Pima County in southeastern Arizona until 2:15 a.m. Mountain Standard Time. At 11:08 p.m. Mountain Standard Time, Doppler radar indicated thunderstorms producing heavy rain across the warned area. Between 1 and 1.5 inches of rain have fallen. Additional rainfall amounts up to 1 inch are possible in the warned area. Flash flooding is ongoing or expected to begin shortly. Hazard, flash flooding caused by thunderstorms. Source, radar indicated. Impact, flash flooding of small creeks and streams, urban areas, highways, streets, and underpasses, as well as other poor drainage and low-lying areas. Some locations that will experience flash flooding include Three Points, Valencia West, and Bryan Airfield. This includes the following highways: Route 86 between mile markers 137 and 162, Route 286 between mile markers 17 and 45. Turn around, don't drown when encountering flooded roads. Most flood deaths occur in vehicles. Be especially cautious at night when it is harder to recognize the dangers of flooding. Remain alert for flooding even in locations not receiving rain. Washes, streams, and rivers can become raging killer currents in a matter of minutes, even from distant rainfall. Repeating, a flash flood warning has been issued until 2:15 a.m. Mountain Standard Time Thursday for the following counties: Northeast Pima, Southeast Pima, and Western Pima.

National Weather Service in Tucson has issued a severe thunderstorm warning for central Pima County in southeastern Arizona until 12:30 a.m. Mountain Standard Time. At 11:30 p.m. Mountain Standard Time, a severe thunderstorm was located near San Isidro, moving west at 15 miles per hour. Hazard, 60 miles per hour in gusts and quarter-size hail. Source, radar indicated. Impact, hail damage to vehicles is expected. Expect wind damage to roofs, siding, and trees. Locations impacted include San Isidro, Kitt Peak, No, LIGK, Comobabi, South Comobabi, Kababi, Santa Rosa Ranch, San Luis, Sells District, and Rincon. This includes Route 86 between mile markers 105 and 108, in between mile markers 123 and 133. Seek shelter inside a well-built structure and stay away from windows. The storm is capable of producing damaging winds and large hail. Wind damage with this storm will occur before any rain or lightning. Do not wait for the sound of thunder before taking cover. Seek shelter immediately inside a sturdy structure and stay away from windows. Torrential rainfall is also occurring with this storm and may lead to flash flooding. Do not drive your vehicle through flooded roadways. Repeating, a severe thunderstorm warning has been issued until 12:30 a.m. Mountain Standard Time Thursday for the following county, Western Pima, Arizona.

National Weather Service in Tucson has issued a flash flood warning for East Central Pima County in southeastern Arizona until 2:45 a.m. Mountain Standard Time. At 11:40 p.m. Mountain Standard Time, Doppler radar indicated thunderstorms producing heavy rain across the warned area. Between 1 and 1.5 inches of rain have fallen. Additional rainfall amounts up to 1 inch are possible in the warned area. Flash flooding is ongoing or expected to begin shortly. Hazard: flash flooding caused by thunderstorms. Source: radar indicated. Impact: flash flooding of small creeks and streams, urban areas, highways, streets, and underpasses, as well as other poor drainage and low-lying areas. Some locations that will experience flash flooding include Tucson, Drexel Heights, South Tucson, Bosco Pueblo Yaqui Reservation, San Javier Community, Valencia West, Tucson Mountain Park, Tucson Estates, Tucson International Airport, Summit, Ryan Airfield, and San Javier Mission. This includes the following highways: Interstate 19 between mile markers 54 and 63, Route 86 between mile markers 163 and 171, Interstate 10 between mile markers 255 and 256, in between mile markers 258 and 261, in between mile markers 263 and 265, in between mile markers 267 and 270. This includes the following flash flood-prone locations: Country Club Road at Franco Wash, Santa Clara Avenue at Elvado Wash, Drexel Road east of Alvernon Way, Mark Road from Jeffrey Road to Los Reales Road, Mission Road from Valencia Road to San Javier Road,

Mary in the Junkyard is one of the newest UK talents on the international scene, and they just put out their debut release, Role Model Hermit, on July 3rd. It came out on AMF Records, and the band is already promoting with a massive UK, European, and North American tour for the remainder of the year. From the album, it's Blood, a recent addition into the rotation, and there is no finer way to get into our listening with on your new favorite show. I'm Brett Mabee. I'm thankful you're well, and I hope there are good minds everywhere across our beautiful Mother Earth today. And if you're tuning in for the first time, well, you're in for a treat. I think you'll find a breath of fresh air as we seek to reimagine a mainstream music scene from a public radio perspective. We're putting the community back into community radio, one great song and one great listener at a time. I want to stay in touch as well. Stick around for details on how to do just that. We'll be enjoying music from Far From Saints, a supergroup of sorts, or a collaboration perhaps is a better way to describe the one-off band. We'll also be getting in another new one from the First Floor Highways' latest album. So stick around for one from the Albuquerque-based rockers. Indian Agent, an earlier project of Nicholas Gallinan, is coming up before this block is through, as is one from Broken Love, but it's time to get a new tune in from Jack White's seventh studio album, Frozen Charlotte. Dollar Bill is the lead single and the first full reveal of the album's tone. Let me know what you think about it. I'll be back before you know it. Right now, enjoy this newest edition on the mainstream.

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But we reflect that light. 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

0: National Weather Service in Tucson has issued a flash flood warning for central Pima County in southeastern Arizona until 2:15 a.m. Mountain Standard Time. At 12:13 a.m. Mountain Standard Time, Doppler radar indicated thunderstorms producing heavy rain across the warned area. Flash flooding is ongoing or expected to begin shortly. Hazard: flash flooding caused by thunderstorms. Source: radar indicated. Impact: flash flooding of small creeks and streams, urban areas, highways, streets, and underpasses, as well as other poor drainage and low-lying areas. Some locations that will experience flash flooding include Sells, Santa Rosa, Topola, San Miguel, San Isidro, Kitt Peak, Ali Chuckson, Carbon Wells, Guamoytic, Vimory, South Kumak, Cowlick, Fresno, Cowlick, Newfield, Acton, Coldfields, No, LIGK, and South Comobabi. This includes Route 86 between mile markers 90 and 136. This includes the following flash flood-prone locations: Indian Route 19 south of Totowa, Indian Route 20 at Cowlick, and Silmarke Wash at Route 34. Turn around, don't drown when encountering flooded roads. Most flood deaths occur in vehicles. Be especially cautious at night when it is harder to recognize the dangers of flooding. Repeating, a flash flood warning has been issued until 2:15 a.m. Mountain Standard Time for the following county: Western Pima, Arizona.
1: Pop Records. I do believe, again, that it has been re-released there as well. In that set was also Broken Love's Pulling Leeches. And for the first time in the rotation, it was Jack White's Dollar Bill from his latest and seventh studio album, Frozen Charlotte. If you're just now getting here, I'm Brett Mabee, and it's good to have you for this hour of listening. Before we part ways, music from Horatio Luna. Later on, Samantha Crane. My good friend, Graham Jones, unbeknownst to me, when we first got caught up on Gyno, he had actually spent a little bit of time right in my backyard. I mean, you know, not literally, but in the state park that's right in my backyard. So I am hoping he passes through again here in the near future, hopefully sooner than later. Right now, and as I was mentioning in the opener, this is a collaboration between Stereophonics Kelly Jones and Patty Lynn and Dwight Baker of The Wind and the Wave. Now, I was really hoping that there were going to be more projects developed from this collaboration, but as it is, Far From Saints still only has their one self-titled release. I love Faded Black Tattoo, and it's a great way to get back into our hour of listening with On the Mainstream.

0: 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You ever had a question on what was the price of gas? Who was the president at that time? And sharing music from that generation right here on the Awesome Who Would Have Known Network. Chuck the Wunnick. Remember when? 6 p.m. to 8 p.m. every Thursday.
1: 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So stick around for more details on that and check things out on the Full Moon Radio. Before our time together is up, we'll be hearing from Morgan Freeman in his first blues album. Before you know it, though, is some Samantha Crane, and this one from the UK soul of Smooth and Terrell. They call their sound Northern Funk, as they blend soul funk, rare grooves, and the Northern English working class storytelling style together into a modern electronic production. It's Echoes from the EP of the same name. On

Graham Jones, It's a Cold, Cold Place, a track that did quite well, I do believe, on the Indigenous Music Countdown and found on Graham's 2023, Creatures and Criminals. We also heard Samantha Crane's Dart from her Gumshoe release, and it was Smoove and Terrell's Echoes from their 2023 EP of the same name. I hope you'll join me again sooner than later. Tell your friends and family, the more the merrier. Of course, music is always best experienced when shared with others. That's why we love live concerts so much, right? And for the longest time, in fact, 99.999% of human history, and probably before that, that was the only way to listen to music as well. So again, let's bring some of that community spirit back into our musical adventures. 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So, check things out digitally there. One from Morgan Freeman and the Chinook Orchestra. Also, some Delane, but right now it's First Floor Highways, the Albuquerque-based rockers who, in 2026, released their debut album, Under the Sun. This is the second track from the album we're getting into the rotation. It's described as a slow burn, a heart-heavy track that shows the band's softer storytelling side. Let me know what you think about it. It's Don't You Go on the Mainstream.

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1: Skuktash, the Pamjit Himuk, Tonatum Jewett, Executive Chipkan Ki, Amashak, Monhakak, Chumtachuk, Iwumta, Apapita Musam and the Moha Institutional Review Board, Economic Development Authority, 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Of teonation-nsn.gov. Opawa Abe, Tahanatam Jewett, Executive Chipkan Ki. Nyaku Kanumbro, Abe, Tahanatam Jewett, Executive Chipkan Ki. Ahan Kahon, Hutus Kok Sikork, Waik, Kikik, Waik, Kok Sikork, Kok Kikik. Kchik P.O. Box, Kikik Sient, Waik Kowuk. 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
1: Missed on Autumn Nation Memorandum. Missed on Autumn Nation and attendance appearances. Per Section 3101A, the Missed on Autumn Nation Committee is established to carry out the duties set forth in these bylaws. B, the committee shall manage and promote public relations for Missed on Autumn Nation, provided that A, appearances and interview requests must be submitted in writing to the committee 30 days prior to the event in accordance with requirements established by the committee. B, requests for appearances submitted after the 30-day deadline will be reviewed and considered by the committee on a case-by-case basis with consideration of Missed on Autumn Nation's schedule and availability. For interviews and appearance requests, email misston.chairperson@tonation-nsn.gov. Interim committee members, Loretta Ortega, Naomi Monti, Delisa Ramon, Gloria Johnson, and Janice Felix.

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1: 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My Jay Kaka, yes Jay, come to my Gurga, the Hutus Cock Seekork, Waik, Kikik Waik, Kik, Wuk, Jod, Hutus. I'm a chipkin.

National Weather Service in Tucson has issued a flash flood warning for eastern Pima County in southeastern Arizona until 8:30 a.m. Mountain Standard Time. 5:37 a.m. Mountain Standard Time. Local law enforcement reported cars being stuck near or along Brawley Wash. Between 0.5 and 1 inch of rain has fallen with up to 5 feet of water moving through the wash. Hazard, life-threatening flash flooding. Thunderstorms producing flash flooding. Source, law enforcement reported. Impact, life-threatening flash flooding of creeks and streams, urban areas, highways, streets, and underpasses. Some locations that will experience flash flooding include 3 points. This includes Route 86 near mile marker 149. Turn around, don't drown when encountering flooded roads. Most flood deaths occur in vehicles. Be aware of your surroundings and do not drive on flooded roads. Remain alert for flooding even in locations not receiving rain. Washes, streams, and rivers can become raging killer currents in a matter of minutes, even from distant rainfall. Repeating, a flash flood warning has been issued until 8:30 a.m. Mountain Standard Time for the following county, Northeast Pima, Arizona.

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Skuktar, I'm Jim McDonald Autumn Good Junior. 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

The Moody Nyok Network, Skook Static Thon Autumn Nation. 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Oi, kyom toak. A toy nyapa. I'm on akimar. Lee Thomas. I'm a fuak nyay. Akchin nyatam. A me shoshan iti serik. Yeah, kesha chuchka impak serik tagya bahwa ke hobi ashori ge chuk wo ko homot tan autumn nation wo ko homot e obi up ba moi homot e serik huiwis hutas ko mataki I quint apia chut I just thought of something. I dated something for the fifth today, but that's okay. Oh, the Moody Nyok Network. Let's go with some Moomsicle Tribe right here for you. Also, Lopez Band. My shosh and the Kwaya Nyanye. Again, Kanye, the Moody Nyok Network.

Mouth Pointing Yoke Network, KOHN 91.9 FM, Sales, KOHH 90.7 FM, Son of Lucy, Waylon and Willie, right there, wrapping up my classic country, Nowhere Road, 1976, I should. And yes, we also had JC right there for us, Ring of Fire. Don't out of nation. We are right at the bottom of the hour. And just some news for you this morning. There will not be a Don Autumn Legislative Council General Session today. Kug, der stocko. Usmi kug, kadomik. Junigida. Hamashat junigida. Must match it. So, unfortunately, you got me here all morning long. I know some of y'all like to listen to that Don Autumn Legislative Council General Session. But yeah, they wrapped up yesterday afternoon. So I was already thinking ahead yesterday afternoon to this morning that I was going to be here all morning long. And I was going to surprise y'all. For those of you that don't listen to council or on the stream. Are we on the stream? How many streamers do I have on? I was trying to work on my stream this morning. I saw that needed some work. So I tried, but I couldn't get it to do what I wanted it to do. So hopefully we're on the stream. And if anybody's out there tuned in, let me know if you're out there on TuneIn Radio. We got Don Autumn Nation again, right outside. 79 degrees is our temperature. And there was rain falling early this morning out to the east here and southeast. So be safe out there. Today, we do have that 10% still hanging out with us after 5 p.m. And our high for today, 102. And wind will pick up 5 to 7 miles per hour. And tonight, 10% once again before 8 p.m., low around 79. Oh, by the way, did I see that there was another tornado warning? Aham gamit. Serdiktagya. Was there another one? I thought I kind of saw that. I didn't see that off the headline news there, but anyway, I think there may have been another one last night. So just be safe out there, Don Autumn Nation, especially at night. You can't see the rain. You can feel it, but you can't see it. So just stay indoors and take care of yourselves. Take care of your family. Take care of your pets. Your goguxka. Bring them in. Yes, or maybe they have a doghouse. Yeah, secure that also. Omuichko. All those strong winds. And for tomorrow, Don Autumn Nation, 105 is our high. 105 north-northwest wind at 5 to 7 miles per hour. And looks like I did have some streamers coming in. No? I guess not. I thought I did. Anyway, 105 for tomorrow. And tomorrow night, 20% once again, partly cloudy, low around 81, west wind at 6 miles per hour. And let's do, shall we? Why not? Let's do some Saturday news weather. 20% chance of showers, thunderstorms after 11, and a high of 106 degrees. And Saturday night, 50% chance, mostly cloudy, low around 79. So that is our temperature there up to Saturday. We'll give you the full forecast since I will be here all morning long with you this morning on our Thursday, sixth day of Asyu, Shachar Mashat. Yes, you're right. Shapur Ushbik Mashat. Shapur Ushbik Mashat. What does that mean? Shapur Ushbik Mashat.
Well, we got some Juanillo's Boys right here, Apache Spirit, My Native Tracks, and we'll see where we go from there. Maybe some oldies. We'll toss in some golden oldies right here for our Skookum, which comes still up this morning with us. Autumn Hootenanny Network, stay tuned.

Tony Hawk Network, Sugar Sugar, the Archies. Three in a row right here for our Skokomumachkum. We out there. Tony Hawk Network. There are three things that are not happening for us on the nation. One is we are not having council today. We are not having council today. I did announce it earlier. So I'm right here with you to the 12 o'clock hour. So if you're able, stay with me until 12. If not, at least as long as you can. But yes, I'm here with you with loads of music for you and dedications, of course. And another thing that's not going on this year is the Peace in the Mall Chukshantash. And you know, sometimes it's unfortunate we lose loved ones and hubby siku ihimugi pimoi aptaha that got pumsui pimoi aptaha that got my boy hooky churta my week how much come chugga masma of kaij matab shamasha hussy masha pisham on hussy. 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up that come big, asserted that was about moy, mumbo watch, mugget the man yin it, one book up come, nanny pitch, mumbo watch, man yin it, bahumuch, when you mark, but be more back here a joke top go bite. Ahi that gok me to gok go work. 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So again, on that note there, Fred will be live for you tomorrow. Weirdos, weirdos, weirdos. Yes, so if you're able, join me again tomorrow morning. But let's continue on right here. I got my dance partner waiting. Vámonos, Autumn Hood and York Network.

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0: National Weather Service in Tucson has issued a flash flood warning for north central Pima County in southeastern Arizona until 1 p.m. Mountain Standard Time. 8:07 a.m. Mountain Standard Time, local law enforcement reported cars stuck along Brawley Wash and the Brawley Wash stream gauge near Three Points is currently at 12.59 feet. Brawley Wash at Mileide Road is forecasted to reach 4.59 feet by 10 a.m. This is runoff from last night's thunderstorms and flash flooding is already occurring. Hazard, life-threatening flash flooding. Runoff from thunderstorms producing flash flooding. Source, law enforcement reported in stream gauges. Impact, life-threatening flash flooding of creeks and streams, urban areas, highways, streets, and underpasses. Roads and structures immediately near Brawley Wash may be at risk of flooding. Some locations that will experience flash flooding include Three Points and Picture Rocks. This includes Route 86 between mile markers 149 and 150. This includes the following flash flood-prone locations, Manville Road at Brawley Wash. This includes the following streams and drainages, Rubus Wash, Loess, Blunt Wash and Brawley Wash. Turn around, don't drown when encountering flooded roads. Most flood deaths occur in vehicles. Remain alert for flooding even in locations not receiving rain. Washes, streams, and rivers can become raging killer currents in a matter of minutes, even from distant rainfall. Repeating, a flash flood warning has been issued until 1 p.m. Mountain Standard Time for the following county, Northeast Pima, Arizona.
1: Mooney Elk Network and see Polka Face. Shoulda kanye and here the upbeat white nui for you this morning. Just kind of running with the wind right here this morning. Down Autumn Nation. Hope you all are enjoying the music out there. Kind of started on a upbeat and just kept it going. 7 o'clock hour on into the 8. So again, on our Thursday morning, Thursday, our sixth day of August. Boy, August already. I looked at our seasonal calendar and we are, let's say about 4 weeks away before we get to fall. September 21st. September 21st is the last day of summer. So we still got those summer months right here with us on Autumn Nation. So again, still some extreme heat warnings out there, especially up to the north. If you're heading up north this weekend, it's going to be another hot one. They're saying maybe 112 to 114 with the temperature out there for their high. So they still have that extreme heat warning. They did extend it to Sunday. It was supposed to end today, but they extended it to Sunday. Maichidihigi kami bihak pumsumkuri akimar o inup akchin Maricopa. Speaking of akchin Maricopa, I got one of my loyal listeners on their way to San Diego, California. OMG, open your book up. Yes, tuned in this morning. So I said, well, I definitely have a California song for you that's coming up. I didn't know that trip was there, but I had that California sun. So that went out to my listener out there heading on into San Diego. Be safe out there. And for all of us down here, we're still enjoying the rain, right? Yes, maybe the river of love is flowing out there right now. What do you think, George? You think so? Should we sing him a song? Straight at 8 right here for you. Stay tuned on the Hood & York Network.

KOHN 91.9 FM, Cells, KOHH 90.7 FM, San Lucy. Welcome to our second bottom of the hour right here. And we are 30 minutes away before we get to the top. Oh, I knew y'all thought I was going to say we are 30 minutes away before council, right? No, no council. So, we are just sailing along, right?

haiti ua itenyam ki ua much in the me of coach come up seri ktagi we ya maso me happy has ko chuk to ta katam em up na sap iorka si chu ta ki iorka matuak tornado warning, a thunderstorm capable of producing a tornado is imminent. Take shelter now. Go to a basement or interior room. Stay informed of forecast updates. Yeah, stay informed with Fritz Morning Show. I'll give you the updates here while I can anyway, unless I have to go take shelter somewhere. We don't have no inner room. We don't have no basement. Ay, hubintwa hi. Masko si wakt kamadawa. Oh, tornado watch. Conditions are favorable for the development of thunderstorms capable of producing tornadoes. Stay informed in case of warnings is issued and know where to take shelter. There it is. Know where to take shelter. I'm looking at my ceiling and I'm asking my ceiling, can you keep me safe during a tornado or a microburst? Yesterday I talked about microbursts. So, the Honolulu Nation, take action, be prepared. And, oh, I wanted to give you a website for that radar. Remember we were talking about radars? Okay, let's dance. Hold on a second. We'll dance here in a few. My listener out in Kuriakumar, she's saying, let's dance. We'll dance in a few. Okay. So, the website that I go to for the radar, and again, it gives you a wide span of hours. I think I had started at 4. Well, let's click on it and see. It's the Storm Tracker 4, like the number 4, Storm Tracker 4 radar, and that's basically out of KVOA. Television out of Tucson. But you find that on your, I just typed in radar weather on the Google search and it gives you Storm Tracker 4 radar, about 1, 2, 3, third one down. And when you click on that, it'll actually, again, show you where the storm started and where it's going to end in a duration of time. I think it's slowly coming up. I have a real slow cell service here, especially in this room. If I step outside, it's a lot quicker. I don't know why. I know, kind of weird here. But it's loading. But I think it's like 2 hours, the duration, when it started and where it's going to end within 2 hours. So you can actually, it has a play button. And you can hit the play button and you'll see the storms as they're moving across the land, across the Jewett. Let's see here. 8:30. Right now it's 8:30. And I'm pressing the go button. Okay, it started at 2. So it's a long duration of time. 2 o'clock, 4. There was nothing. A little bit here and there. But you can actually squeeze your screen with 2 fingers and it'll widen it out. And I was even going all the way down into Magdalena, Sonora, Mexico. They were having rain when we were having it up here in Tucson. So you can actually move that map around. I see Imuris, I see Magdalena, De Quino, Santa Ana. Yeah, they're getting some heavy rain right now. I can see the storm right now out down south towards in Marina. So again, you can look at that right now. Nogales, just south of Nogales. But there's a lot of green. There's no yellow, orange, or red anywhere.

that severe thunderstorms. The green basically kind of just means it's out there. The moisture, the wa'obak, is out there. And it's mainly popping up down south, southeast of Sales, along the 286 there, and a little bit off of the 19 down south. So you can see that right now. That's what I'm looking at right now, I'm telling you. So yes, you can definitely track the rain whenever you want, especially during the evening hours or at night. And which direction? So if you do that, you know, you have a good idea of all these rains that are happening around you. So just FYI on some rain information, because again, Tohono O'odham, Department of Public Safety, Office of Emergency Management, big shout out to them. They put out this weather advisory for tornado warning and tornado watch. Especially the national weather forecast with their radars and all of the stuff. They have more stuff than we do that can indicate, again, tornadoes, tornadic activity out there. So be safe, Tohono O'odham Nation. How about another one for my knowledge? Heading out to the west there along the Pacific. Enjoy. I'm sure there's some beautiful weather out there. Bring back some ocean. O'odham Hurinyok. Stay tuned.

0: talking.
1: Morning Yoke Network, come and get your love, the Hanawatam Nation. Some red bone. 1973 was the year. Yes, some Pat and Lolly Vegas right here for us, the Hanawatam Nation, as we wrap up our second hour, our 8 o'clock hour right here for you. And we also had some Texas Tornadoes also there, La Grande Vida. You got the Hanawatam Nation. We're going to close out this hour. I am right back for the 9 o'clock hour again. No, the Hanawatam Legislative Council General Session today. If it's Piapa, I'll go ahead and end right here with this last hour. What do you think? Is it okay? Not okay? Stay tuned. Skuk Serik, Native Thunder.

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0: 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I'm not dyke, headstone, chut ora, hudun, ha oira, gigik ora, stilgum, I'm hookum humaka ora, isirik, papago warrior, I'm the homumsigo, I'm a hasea urik, apkum, geekum, sapa mohaichikum, hawum, my hanye,

The Moody Nyok Network, P-Dub, Papago Warrior, Lights, Cumbia, Umbrella, I'm Up, Group Passion, starting off the 9 o'clock hour, my third hour right here for you, Kami Homoko, Ebayoch, Homotk Ora, and there's a good Kikikoaik. So warming up just a bit here. We'll take a look at our full forecast. Bottom of the hour once again right here on my third hour on our sixth day of August. 2026 August. And I mentioned Marina earlier. They are getting some good rain out there. So maybe the Marina wash will be running once again this year, but hopefully you're prepared for it. Manatokch, adio ihimta muik, kupias marina okshon, manatokchit, ukyo toahiku iks. Remember, we used to roll up our blanket. Some of you still do that. We grown, oi am jodok my hatoahiku upipirsa. Yeah. See how. Oh, that's one of my memories with my dad. My dad and my mom used to help them roll up their blankets. They did that all the way to the very end, to their death. They did that, rolling up their blankets in the white canvas. White canvas. Put it out on the floor and then they'll start stacking their blankets, and my dad will ask my mom, Nadayugi, you forgot your pillow. And then they roll up their blankets and tie it up. And my dad used to make his own second shelf of his truck, his rack. He put his rack up on his truck and he put some plywood up there and make it all secure. And that's where the blankets will go up on top. And every now and then they'll be down at the bottom. They used to be down at the bottom when we used to all go together because that was our seats, right? Or the tatiwa, and we're in the back of the truck. We'll be sitting in the back of the truck on those blankets, rolled up blankets. Cool, si hatua, against the wall of the bed of the truck, and then we sit on those blankets all the way to Marina. Remember, we used to stop in Nogales to get our paperwork. Boy, that took forever. I think that's the only reason why we left so early, because of the hustle and bustle in Nogales already. He'll walk off and I don't know what he did. Way later, he'll come back. I never knew that, what he did, until later on in life when as I got older. And me my in Nogales, and that was to get our permit to go further down south to Magdalena, Senora, Mexico, de Quino. So, that was one of my fondest memories with my parents, riding with them to Marina. Well, it's about that time again. So we are just months, weeks away before we get there. Again, just kind of talking about the weather here all the way down into Marina. There's a lot of moisture that's going on right now. Mamanyit matatk. Haichi iwak juk. Amay. Chimup. Siarik tagyo. So there's a lot of moisture already out there. So now when they get the rain, it doesn't saturate down into the ground. Watashomu. The water will just run, because it's already saturated. But the hukyu kukui kshudak kukutusi wa jurchut kjoy humuch
Muttas noi hash uposha siku ojo, tashinwasha dama mukshudak, and that's when you have those running washes that start running early if the rain falls all the time in your area. And that's what it is. Mama should be shudamutakshudak because of that reason. At the beginning the beds are dry, so it just soaks it in. Just soaks in that water. But later on, Matoshasi chuchka. Koha o chuha ko homuk shudak. So be safe out there, Tahanaat of Nation. I was gonna lead into something here. There was something I was gonna powwow. My native tracks are coming up. I'm thinking of some powwow songs because it is almost also powwow season. Powwow season is also starting here in these months going into the winter. Powwow season. And as a matter of fact, there will be a powwow right next door to us here in Kukuramashtimakut, Tahanaat Community College. They already put out a public service announcement that there will be a powwow. I'm going to go grab that information. It's in the next room. I recorded it. Or I was going to record it. Yes, did I record it? I think I might have recorded it. But I'm going to go bring it in, and we'll look at the head staff of that powwow that's coming up next month. So stay tuned. We'll tag it on to our native tracks for the next segment here. So stay tuned. But first, we got some Aaron Lewis. This is Endless Summer. Kenny Chesney is also on the way. Skook Serik, Tahanaat Nation, Autumn Hootenanny Network.

Hi, my name is Damien, and I'm listening to the Autumn Hold Knock Network. Yeah.

KWH 91.9 FM, Sales, KWH 90.7 FM, San Lucy. Do you really want me? That was Black Lodge. OMG, round dance song right there. Whew. Taking me all the way back to the early 90s. The Black Lodge and Northern Cree, our champions right there. Northern Cree, that was the Tear Jerker Nye by Northern Cree there. Yeah, again, taking me way back to the early 90s, late 80s. Fred used to do the old drum beat songs there. Should I sing one for you? One of the old Four Winds drum group songs. I would have to say that I was one of the original Four Winds way back when. Way before the Four Winds today. Although, I do have to say, Gabe Chuiwa is one of the remaining original singers of the Four Winds drum that you hear out there today. And we're also there, and they sing their songs, the powwow songs, Northern style. So, yeah, I used to be a part of that group a long time ago. They actually sang for my graduation, one of our entry songs for our graduation, Four Winds drum. They sing for us right out here. But yeah, powwow season is just around the corner. And they got one coming up right here. Washe kakimdak mashat. Next month, kami humat kwe kwint. Kokmir kokkochu ton autum kukura mashtumakut. And they will be over at the Gukdak Shonki. And let's do a roll call of their head staff here. And gourd dancing will also take place before the entry there at 12 noon to 2 o'clock. So calling all gourd dancers, 12 noon is your start time. So your MC for the social powwow, Michael Spotted Wolf, Northern Drum, all the way out from the valley. I believe they're from the valley. Bear Hill Singers. And Southern Drum, Morning Star. And your gourd dancer, your head gourd dancer, will be Spencer Antone. And your head woman dancer, Tasha Olson, Kuachi District's own Tasha Folsen. And your AD for the 2026 social powwow on autumn kukura marshimakut will be Dwayne Pierce. Dwayne Pierce will be running the show right up there at the Gukduk Shonki. And for your grand entry, 4 p.m., posting of colors, Blackwater Community School Color Guards. They'll be out there at the powwow arena, Blackwater Community Social Color Guards. Wonder what happened to Tahona Autumn veterans. They usually post colors also. Well, anyway, Tahona Autumn Community College, along with any participants, vendors, and volunteers, are not responsible for any illness, injuries, death, damage, stolen, or lost items during this event. Adrian Rios, her email is areels@tocc.edu, and her telephone number 520-479-2300. Tahona Autumn Community College. Yes, I did do that announcement. So I didn't do the head staff. I just did the basic who, what, where, when. I didn't do the head staff on my announcements. And you'll probably hear it this afternoon again.
Yesterday, I enjoyed the weather sitting outside watching the Warriors have their practice out there on the ball field in Kaijumuk. And boy, let me tell you, they were just having some fun. They were enjoying the weather also, and it was just a beautiful evening. And I actually went live on that. If you didn't see it yet, I don't know how long it was, but I just went live because, you know, just hearing them, the ambience of the kids playing ball and just everything. Then I did a separate one with my son. He was playing center field yesterday, and I thought I heard him singing, and then he started singing louder standing out there, and I just kind of smiled because he's always doing that. He's always singing some random song that I'm like, I didn't know you knew that song. But he knows a lot of classic rock songs, and he started singing this one. I'm going to play it for him. Scott Lopez, this is for you and your Warriors. And we just had some good fun yesterday, and I was showing him the clips that I was recording. And had a good time. Our Warriors out there in Kaijumuk still playing baseball. It's kind of sad to know that it's going to come to an end soon as the season starts changing again. As it's getting cooler and colder, we start getting into that football season. Here we go. The Cranberries, Zombie, that's what he was singing. OMG, Skookserity, Donald Nation.

0: on the
1: Morning Yelp Network, Heart 1977, Barracuda. Right here for our 9 o'clock hour, Tahan Autumn Nation. Well, we got a few more minutes before we get to Native American Calling. Pause for the cause for Fred, and I will be right back for the 11. Stay tuned, Tahan Autumn Nation streamers. I'll be right back with you. We got friends right here for us. Close out this hour. And one more to go for our Thursday, our sixth day of August 2026. At the Murinyok Network, Skuk Serik Usbumui.

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1: And inmates at a state prison scored a legal victory after officials barred them from their own religious ceremonies. We'll hear about these two religious freedom issues coming up after the news.

0: This is National Native News. I'm Jill Freitas. The power of a powwow has been described as a collective heartbeat that draws people together. Celebrants often say they feel unity and freedom as they dance in a circle. Those elements are especially vital for those serving time at the Oregon State Correctional Institution in Salem. But as Brian Bull of Underscore Native News and KLCC reports, for one day each year, inmates get to move to the rhythm of a rawhide drum with friends and loved ones. A warning, the story contains mentions of violent crime, suicide, and terminal illness.
1: A soft breeze rustles the frills on Anthony Salazar's regalia. He describes its colors as his wife Stephanie helps with final adjustments.
2: Colors of white, black, red, and yellow, which is the colors of the four directions. All the regalia is connected to nature somehow.
1: Drummers gather in a circle while other dancers fix their bangles and beadwork. A man with a microphone greets the crowd of visitors with a smile.
3: We're so glad that you guys were able to make it. We are about to prepare to do our grand entry.
1: At first, he'd think this was just any other powwow getting underway. However,
2: I'm in here for two counts of murder. And I got life sentence. I've been in 24 years.
1: Salazar, like everyone else preparing to dance or drum, is a lifer at this medium security all-men's prison. An Apache Indian from San Bernardino, he's thrilled to be part of the powwow and that his wife is here.
2: So this is actually the first powwow where I've actually dressed up in regalia and I'm going to dance.
4: This is my first one that I've been able to come to. Very fortunate to be here. It means a lot.
1: As dancers gather for the grand entry, a red-tailed hawk soars above. It's a simple but powerful symbol of freedom in a place where guard towers and checkpoints remind everyone this is a prison. MC Sean Jeffers Monroe says it's great having his wife and other loved ones here once a year.
5: My mother was dying of cancer 3 years ago, and I was able to have this ceremony with her and these last rites and be able to say goodbye to her. So this is that one time a year that we get to be together as a community, as a family, and kind of be free in a way.
1: One of the guests for this powwow is Aliza Kaplan, a professor at Lewis and Clark Law School in Portland. She says she and some of her students have been invited to this event about five times.
6: Because we aim to really get to know our clients and what matters to them and see them as more than people who have committed crimes.
1: No one here glosses over the fact that they're behind bars for serious crimes and may not ever step foot beyond the prison gates. But many see the powwow as a way to hold on to tradition and find worth, says inmate Nestor Diaz Miller with the Cow Creek Band of Umpqua.
7: I've dealt with suicidal thoughts and actions in my past, and being able to focus on this neepy, on this sweat lodge, and that drum literally saved my life. It's given me something to believe in, something to hope in.
1: For National Native News, I'm Brian Bull at the Oregon State Correctional Institution in Salem.
0: The Senate Committee on Indian Affairs is advancing several bills aimed at settling tribal water rights and funding water infrastructure across the West. During a legislative hearing last week, senators considered measures affecting the Yavapai Apache Nation of Arizona, the Agua Caliente Band of Cahuilla Indians, and the Pechanga Band of Luiseno Indians in California, along with legislation to strengthen the Federal Indian Water Rights Settlement Completion Fund. Supporters say the bills would help fulfill the federal government's trust responsibilities while providing greater certainty for tribal nations and neighboring communities. The measures now await further action by the committee and Congress. I'm Jill Freitas.

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1: The Indian Arts and Crafts Board promotes Indian artists of federally recognized tribes through its online source directory. 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

0: River Reservation is facing official demands to leave Northern Arapaho lands. The tribe also wants a formal apology from Pastor Sarah Lucas for denigrating sacred Arapaho practices and urging Arapaho citizens to turn away from their spiritual traditions. Lucas referred to pipe ceremonies and other spiritual acts as idol worship. Church leaders are also experiencing harsh backlash, including death threats, after video of the sermon circulated on social media. Today we'll hear from tribal leaders on how they're responding to the controversial rhetoric. And later in the hour, we'll also hear from attorneys involved in a religious freedom victory for Native inmates in Nebraska's state penitentiary system. Inmates sued after prison officials instituted a ban on spiritual ceremonies. Listeners, you can join us with your comments and questions. You can call 1-800-996-2848. That is also 1-800-99-NATIVE. And you can also comment on our website, NativeAmericaCalling.com, and our various social media platforms, such as Facebook and Instagram. Joining us now from the Wind River Reservation in Wyoming is Keenan Grosbeck. He is the chairman of the Northern Arapaho Business Council. He is, of course, Northern Arapaho. Chairman, good morning, and welcome to Native America Calling.
1: Good morning.
0: Also joining us from the Wind River Reservation is Jesse Crispin. He is a council member of the Northern Arapaho Business Council, also a Northern Arapaho citizen. Council member, good morning to you as well, and welcome to the show.
2: Yeah, okay. Appreciate the welcome.
0: Chairman Grosbeck, the denigrating remarks about sacred Arapaho ceremonies made by this pastor, what was your reaction to hearing those words?
1: The reaction that I got after seeing the words in the video, we just now got done with completing our highest ceremony, which is our sun dance. I was appalled from what I heard.
0: You mentioned the sun dance. Tell us more. What is it you want to say about the sun dance and the pipe that Northern Arapaho people use in ceremony and these remarks that denigrated those spiritual objects?
1: So our sundance ceremony is our highest ceremony that the Northern Arapahos have. We all come together one time of the year in the summertime to give offering to the higher power creator. And our old man pipe, we have protocol that we got to follow, so we can't talk too much about our sacred items that we have, but ultimately, our old man pipe is our leader of our tribe. We believe that he's the creator of everything.
0: We're going to go ahead and play audio from a sermon by Foundations for Nations pastor Sarah Lucas. It's one of the excerpts that is drawing criticism on social media and in the Northern Arapaho community. Let's hear in her own words what was said.
3: Where it says, tear down the altars, tear down the idols. And this nation gathered this week and they prayed and they prayed to pipes and prayed to their ancestors, believing that this is the way for their freedom, to get free from addiction, for people to be healed from their sickness. And this is what this culture did this week. And we went on as church as normal, but here's the thing. I feel like we're to pray this morning before moving on. I feel like we're to pray for our nation this morning, and we're going to pray for our indigenous nation, our tribe, this week as we're coming out of this. Because we know that Jesus is enough. He's enough. It's not Jesus plus. It's Jesus everything. He's everything. And I asked Stephanie to come on up here. We're going to use her as a point of contact. But she is a born-again Christian, walked out this relationship with the Lord through generational Christianity in their household. And I'm going to ask my crow brother to come up, because he's walked away from this as well, to say Jesus is enough. And they understand that the price that they're saying, when they say that publicly, the persecution that can come with them publicly. But they know that this is it. Jesus is the chain breaker. He is the only God that we should be praying to. A pipe cannot hear your prayers. It's just a piece of material.
0: That was audio.

0: from Foundations for Nations pastor Sarah Lucas. The church has removed that post, but it has been reposted by others who saved it, and that's where we got that excerpt. Tribal leadership wants the ministry to leave Wind River Reservation. Church leaders say they'll fight any attempts to remove them. I do want to share a disclaimer. We did reach out to Foundations for Nations. We did not hear back by showtime today. I want to go back to Chairman Keenan Grosbeck and ask you, sir, how are you processing this event over time now that you've had a little bit of a chance to think about it more and maybe talk to other tribal citizens and just maybe try and put it all in perspective? Where are you at right now with this, sir?
1: Right now, we're out in the community. We see our people, and they're outraged, you know, and they want something done. They want action. And to me, this is a more deeper issue than just about what was said, you know. It's about, how would you say, kill the Indian, save the man mentality. She's thinking that we need to be saved. We don't need to be saved. But there's a lot of intergenerational trauma that's associated with the Catholic Church. This goes back before we was on reservations, you know. You know, the manifest destiny and all that. It's all rolled up into one because the U.S. government, you know, used Christianity as a weapon against Native Americans. And we're seeing the fallout of it. Boarding schools, all of it. It's a lot of trauma, and it's time for us as Indian peoples, we need to stand up for our rights and our sovereignty and to practice our traditional ways.
0: Thank you, Chairman. Councilmember Crispin, you've said that the Foundations for Nations Church crossed a line. What is that line in your view? And do you think that there's any space here to interpret what was said differently?
2: My comment when they crossed the line is they didn't have to speak. They didn't have to bring us up, bring something up that had nothing to do with them. It was ours. It was our time. It was the time of when our people come together. Like Chairman said, we don't go beyond what we're, you know, how we take care of our own business. Is that any religion is freely the practice. And we don't speak disrespect to them. In return, you know, we want that back for ourselves. We don't speak bad about anything. We just wanted our ways to be respected. But for someone to come in, make that claim of being, you know, trying to help our community, then turn around and make those comments, you know, they really did cross the line because, you know, it's the same. It's like a modern day. How Chairman said, kill the Indian, save the man. And, you know, I've had relatives live in that boarding school era, and they've told me about their experiences. And to me, it's just like the same seed that was planted back then. It's like it's almost being planted now because you've heard in those recordings or in that recording is that we say she talked about saving one tribal, so-called saving one tribal member, you know, from being, you know, practicing their traditional ways. So to me, that's that line that's being crossed. This is that modern day, you know, beginning of that planting that seed of, you know, trying to convert us again.
0: Council member, are you aware of any similar rhetoric from the church made in the past that's not on video?
2: Is that I don't have anything concrete because in the past, they've never recorded, they never broadcasted. There was whispers, there was rumors, but we couldn't confirm anything. But so this wouldn't be the first time that they have spoken against traditional ways, our ceremonies. So, but for now, is that when they felt that it was okay to broadcast, put it on their YouTube, whatever. they thought, okay, well, we got a foot in. I thought they felt they have a good enough planted foot here that they could speak against it now.
0: Council member, what have you heard from tribal citizens that are members of this church and were present during that sermon? What are they saying?
2: Is that they don't want to come forward, which is understandable. They were to me, it sounds like they were misled. Kind of like, what is it? The history is taught when it came to South America, the Portuguese offered them so many gifts as long as they stayed in compliance. Then when they, when the rebellion began, they would take what gifts they'd given them away, count the ones that they were reliant on. So to me, it was something similar to that kind of situation from the past, from history, basically, I wouldn't say invaders, but people that are trying to come in and try to convert and try to say, your way is not the way. This is the only way. And again, it comes back to what history taught us, is that we're told to not dwell on the past, but always remember it, because when you remember things from the past, it helps you recognize the patterns from possible repeating futures.
0: We're joined by Council Member Jesse Crispin and Chairman Keegan Grosbeck of the Northern Arapaho Business Council. They're discussing denigrating remarks made by a pastor at a church there on Northern Arapaho lands. We'll continue this conversation on the other side of this break. A live theater production in Santa Fe centers on a young Native couple who move across the country to a quaint Massachusetts town that holds an evil secret. The play opens at the Santa Fe Playhouse this week and has a Native writer and cast. We'll hear about that and other notable theater events on the next Native America Calling.
3: 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Yeah!

0: Thank you for listening to Native America Calling. I'm Sean Spruce, and we are speaking with Northern Arapaho Tribal Leadership about controversial rhetoric by a Christian ministry on the Wind River Reservation in Wyoming. 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That is also 1-800-99-NATIVE. Let's get some calls going. I want to hear from some listeners today. You've heard the audio we shared, a part of that sermon. How did that make you feel? What's your reaction? Give us a call. Share your thoughts. 1-800-996-2848. I want to go back to Chairman Keenan Grosbeck now with the Northern Arapaho Business Council. And Chairman, you shared earlier that your Northern Arapaho tribal citizens are demanding action. They want action. And you have demanded an apology from the church. Have the pastors or any of the followers reached out to you?
1: Haven't.
0: Nothing.
1: Nothing at all.
0: Yeah. If they were to offer an apology, would it bring any closure to this incident in your view? Or what could the church do to repair this damage at this point?
1: I think it's unrepairable. They crossed the line. Because when we stay in our lane, practice our traditional ways, and we don't say nothing about people who want to go to the Catholic Church and practice their ways, they could coexist, but people have to respect their boundaries. People have to respect other people's traditional ways.
0: What about other churches there on your tribal ends? I imagine this isn't the only church, and not in any way to link any of those other churches to what was said, but are just other Christian elements there on tribal lands facing any backlash from any of this?
1: No, they're not, because they respect our ways. They know that it's a part of our everyday living and how we get along and how we identify as a Arapaho. They respect our ways, and they don't talk out of spite to them about our ways, and they respect them. We have a father down here that's with the St. Stephen's Catholic Church, and St. Stephen's Catholic Church was once a boarding school. But they know that they respect our ways, and we're able to coexist.
0: Because of this incident, the tribe recently updated its policy on how religious organizations operate on tribal land. Tell us about this new policy. What does it do exactly, and how does it apply to how this ministry, Foundations for Nations, operates going forward?
1: We started it because we found out that a lot of these churches are just being unregulated out here on the reservation. They're a nonprofit. They're all nonprofit organizations, but we have our Tribal Employment Rights Office that they need to start going through and to make sure they're registered as a nonprofit organization business. And we want to start meeting with these organizations, these ministries and churches yearly to ask them what they're going to do for our community, ask them the questions that they respect our traditional ways, just to make sure that we're all on the same page and we could help facilitate and help improve the lives of our tribal members.
0: The Foundations for Nations Church, it started in 2017. At the time, did the tribe have any role when it first entered your lands there?
1: That was previous council, and they come over here with good intentions. I could say that. That Foundations for Nations, they came over here, but since then, things went astray, and the relationship's not good now.
0: Councilmember Crispin, I want to turn back to you, because right now, I think some of our listeners might be hearing this conversation and think to themselves, well, the U.S. Constitution, it does afford freedom of religion. How does that apply, though, in this case? And is there something to be said for allowing a free exchange of ideas, no matter how abhorrent they might be?
2: that everybody has their right to practice whatever faith they believe in. We're not against that. Is that what we are against is just, I could say this in a most simplest way. You have a guest in your home, you welcome them in. The moment they disrespect you in any home, you're going to ask them to leave. That's what mainly this is about, is we don't have nothing against religion at all. Everybody's free to practice their faith in any way. But, you know, for us, like Chairman said, is that we stay in our lane. We do our traditional and ceremonial ways, and we don't speak bad about, you know, what churches do with the community. And also Father Drew with St. Stephen's Church is that, you know, he understands the importance of coexisting. And that's what really, you know, we have tribal members that are both, that do their practice their religion and there's traditional ways, and there's nothing wrong with that. That's always been okay with us in our eyes. So it's not that we're asking a religion to stop. We're asking an entity that came into our homelands, to our reservation, and felt the need that they can disrespect us, and we would not do anything about it.
0: Chairman Grosbeck, this church, it's on the reservation, but it does sit on private land. Talk more about the complications that might create in terms of how this issue gets handled.
1: So for starters, you know, we have the our neighbor tribe, the Eastern Shoshone tribe, along with the Northern Arapaho tribe, and we're separate sovereign nations, and we do share this reservation. And the land that was purchased by Foundations for Nations is on fee land. So it is a complicated process how we're going to move forward on trying to handle this, because you have jurisdictional issues. It's going to be pretty hard to navigate. It's going to be hard to navigate this, but ultimately, you know, they're operating within the interior boundaries of the reservation. So it's going to be pretty hard to navigate this, you know, and we're one of the only two sovereign nations that have to share a reservation. And we were put here on this reservation by executive order.
0: Chairman, in 2022, the Oglala Sioux Tribe in South Dakota, they banned an outside evangelist for passing out what were deemed offensive pamphlets, and tribal officials started requiring churches to register with the tribe. What are you hearing from other tribes? Have they reached out with guidance on how they've handled similar situations in the past? And what would you recommend to another tribe that might face a similar issue with a church?
1: Yeah, I have reached out to the Oglala Nation's tribal president, Mr. Frank Starr, comes out, and he's the one who sent me over their ordinance to use as a reference. And I would really encourage all the natives all over Indian country, you know, to really take note of this and get these church organizations in front of your tribal leaders, so that way you know what they're trying to preach to our people, but most importantly is what they're going to be teaching our children, our youth.
0: All right, let's go to the phones right now. We have Clark, who is listening on Hopi Lands in Arizona on radio station KUYI. Good morning, Clark. You're on the air.
3: Lolma, good morning, Sean. How you doing?
0: I'm doing great, brother. Great to hear your voice.
3: Yes, I just had to chime in, you know, I just been kind of, you know, laid back a while back with a lot of the issues, but this thing, it hits personally. My personal experience goes back to my youth, probably 6-7 years old. I come from the village of Hopeville, and I remember the I don't know what kind of Christian group they were, maybe Baptist, but they used to come out and set up their big old PA system. And it just so happened during one of the summer ceremonies, one of our sacred ceremonies, they put the big old PA system up there. This was probably in the, I would say, late 50s, early 60s. This happened, and they were preaching up there like at 7 o'clock in the morning, right before the whole, well, when the whole ceremony began. And one word that really sticks out with me is the word heathen. I didn't know it as a youth because never being taught that, and, of course, English being my secondary language, never really focused on it until I was in high school studying and learned what that word was. And this is the kind of, unfortunately, education that many of the non-natives or, in our case, Hopi people who were baptized into Christianity, and to me, in my opinion, got their head twisted in a different direction in the mind and heart and all that, and calling their own people heathens when they knew deep down when they were born as Hopi and became so-called second born-again Christians, you know, spread this kind of words or rumors to others that have no ideals or idea of what they're preaching about. Yet we were doing something that was for the benefit of all mankind throughout the world. And that's the kind of thing that's been happening not just today, but all along, because that's part of what the process of the government disguised under, saying okay, that, okay, you go west and we'll do something. But another quick reminder is why the revolt also took place come Monday, August the 10th, because of the same similarities.
0: All right. That was Clark joining us from Hopi, former vice chairman of the Hopi tribe, as a matter of fact. He's a frequent caller here on Native America Calling. The number is 1-800-996-2848. If you would also like to join the conversation, maybe you also have a story you can tell of a similar incident you faced, or are hearing words like we just heard Clark described for the very first time as a child and not really understanding what they meant, but learning later what they meant, and feeling conflicted and confused and hurt by something that was said in a sermon, such as what we're talking about today. Chairman Grosbeck and Councilmember Crispin, we're going to pivot here to another topic here in just a moment, but I'd like to give you each a chance just to share some final thoughts before we move on. Chairman, you first. What else would you like to tell our listeners?
1: I'd like to say, you know, this isn't about saying who's right and who's wrong. It's about people respecting other people's choice. And we claim spirituality because our ancestors, you know, they gave the ultimate sacrifice for us to be here. We're living prayers of our ancestors that came before us, and our traditional ways have been here before the birth of Christ, Jesus Christ. Our ways have been here long before that, and it's scientifically proven, and that's all I have to say.
0: Thank you. Councilmember Crispin, back to you.
2: Yeah, is that, again, I just want to repeat, it's not about, you know, nothing against anybody's religion. And, you know, just my stance is, you know, my mom is a Catholic, you know, and we don't have any issues between us. So for me, you know, yeah, like Chairman said, it's not about who's right or wrong. It's just about, you know, when you're welcomed in, you know, from previous council, welcomed in and hoping that you do good, but you turn around and I guess the person feels that they have the gumption to say, oh, well, you know, this way is wrong now. You know, this is, we can only save you. And we're not, you know, we're happy with how we live our spiritual, our ceremonies, our traditional ways. We are happy. You know, we don't have no issues at all. So for us, you know, speaking with our ceremony elders, they always guide us and we always listen because, you know, they know them ways better than anyone. And for us is that, no, there's no apology that could ever fix this. Is that we just for the protection of our young kids and future generations, we want them to go. Just, you know, to have that respect, to let them just have them just say that they're going to pack up and leave.
0: Okay. Another question here, Councilman. So you want them to leave. No apology is acceptable, but yet they're not willing to apologize, and they don't want to leave. And I imagine, you know, this Sunday or this Saturday or whenever the next service is, they'll be there and they'll have an audience. So what are you telling your tribal citizens right now about this church and going forward? And what do you want them to understand about their presence in the community right now?
2: Is that, that's the good thing about our people, is that we don't have to tell them how they feel. Is that, you know, for me, they've been very vocal about how they feel about the clip of what she said. You know, that's our people believing in our ways and believing in our traditional ways to say, speak up. So we as a leadership, you know, we'll put protocols in place to keep everything peaceful. But the people, they speak up, and we're wanting to help, and we be the leaders that, you know, to help speak up, be louder. So that way that, you know, this, what she's preaching is, you know, it's not for everyone, and especially not for our Arapaho people who have been, you know, not hesitant to protest in a peaceful way to say that, you know, you've worn out your welcome. Go. Just be respectful enough for that and go.
0: Jesse Crispin, council member of the Northern Arapaho Business Council, also Keegan Grossbeck, chairman of the Northern Arapaho Business Council. Two of our guests today here on Native America Calling. We're going to take a short break. We're going to come back, and we will pivot to another topic about Native inmates in Nebraska's state penitentiary system who recently scored a religious freedom victory through the courts. And we'll talk with attorneys on the other side of this break. 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You can do that. 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

0: We're glad you're listening to Native America Calling. I'm Sean Spruce, and we're going to speak now with two attorneys about a religious freedom settlement involving Native inmates in the Nebraska State Penitentiary System. 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Joining us now from Lincoln, Nebraska, is Carter Matt. He is a staff attorney with ACLU Nebraska. Hello, Carter, and welcome to Native America Calling.
1: John, I appreciate it.
0: Also joining us today from Winnebago, Nebraska, is Andy Snowball. She is an associate attorney with Big Fire Law and Policy Group. She is Muskogee and Winnebago. Andy, hello to you as well, and welcome to our show. We'll go back to Andy here in just a moment. Carter, start us off here. What precipitated this 60-day ban by prison officials prohibiting access to a Native place of worship?
1: So we were approached initially by one of our clients who reached out to us because he is a Native man that's incarcerated at the prison here in Lincoln, and he was part of what the prison describes as the Native American Faith Group. It's anyone at the prison that would like to take part in traditional Native religious exercise, such as like sweat ceremony or smudging. This group had regularly used a sweat lodge that is on the facility's property when suddenly they were no longer provided with access to this space, the only space in the facility where they are permitted to smudge and engage in the sweat ceremony. They were mysteriously denied access and later learned that it was due to the discovery of contraband. And the facility's response was to just completely shut off all access to the space, which effectively prohibited our clients from engaging in religious exercise. And notably, nobody was directly connected to any sort of contraband, and there were no sort of security measures that were put into place during the 60-day restriction. They just imposed basically a punishment of, well, if nobody wants to fess up to it, nobody gets to use this space. And that's where we stepped in and brought a lawsuit.
0: Carter, do we know what the nature of this contraband was that prison officials say they found? Or does it even matter, really, at this point?
1: Well, I would certainly say it doesn't matter. It was not clear at all what the contraband was, and I think that would have been relevant if the facility made it more relevant, but they were kind of just elusive about what it was, didn't really describe, you know, why sweat ceremony could no longer continue to safely happen. I think we later learned, and it wasn't even officially, it was just kind of through the grapevine, that there were potential weapons recovered. But like I said, nobody was directly connected to any of the supposed contraband, especially not our clients. And something our lawsuit gets into as well is the fact that many other groups had the same level of access to this space where the contraband was recovered, and no other group suffered any sort of restriction of their religious liberty.
0: State corrections officials settled the case without a ruling from the court. Tell us more. Does that settlement offer any guidance if a similar incident arises in the future?
1: Yeah. So, before we reached that settlement agreement, we were also going to ask the court to lift the ban while it was still in place. And just about an hour before we were set to have this emergency hearing, the facility lifted the suspension on their own. So that was kind of our primary goal, is to get the suspension lifted so our clients and others incarcerated at the facility would be able to practice their religion. So that was our primary victory. And then after that, we continued to engage in discussions with the Department of Correctional Services to implement new policy directives that would prohibit, everything they did was already prohibited by law, but these new policy directives were meant to ensure that similar types of incidents don't happen in the future by requiring more direct approval from the head of the Department of Corrections, as well as really clearly spelling out circumstances that could cause religious service to be canceled. So they told us when we started that had the higher-ups at the department known about this ban that took place, that it would have never happened. So the policy directives were really aimed at getting notice of these sorts of things to the people that really have the power to make decisions. And we have faith that that will help prevent these sorts of issues from happening in the future.
0: Thank you, Carter. I'm going to go back now to Andy Snowball, who speaks with us from Winnebago, Nebraska, associate attorney with Big Fire Law and Policy Group. Hi, Andy. I want to welcome you again to the show. Thanks for joining us.
2: Morning, Shana. Thank you for having me.
0: You bet. Now, what's the significance of this settlement for Native inmates in the Nebraska state penitentiary system and elsewhere, too?
2: I think the significance is, it demonstrates that Native religious practices and ceremonies deserve the same respect and legal protections as any other faith or religion that's practiced within the prison system. Just with speaking with Mr. Lewis and Mr. Scott and hearing from prisoners in Nebraska and other facilities, it sounds to me like there's been kind of a longstanding misunderstanding, I guess, of Native religious practices and, little by little, the rights to engage in certain ceremonies or sweat have been taken away little by little. So I think this just kind of highlights that, Native religion and practices are just as important and should be respected as much as any other faith.
0: Andy, you met with the two plaintiffs in the case. What can you tell us about their motivations for moving forward with this suit? And did they say anything about how they were affected by the prohibitions on their religious practices? How did that impact them spiritually and psychologically?
2: Yeah, well, so, I mean, it was very hard for them, obviously. I mean, even just having periodical, like, fire ban pauses and being able to attend sweat. And then I think they were even split into two groups at a certain point. So that was even difficult. But then just having an outright, not being able to go to sweat, which is once a week, meeting with other people from the group. A lot of these guys that are in there they're trying to rehabilitate and, practicing in your faith is a key component to being able to heal and, maintain sobriety. Just people think, you go to prison and there's no access to like any drugs or anything. That's not necessarily the case. So, not to say that they were doing anything like that, but just there are, it's important to be able to, practice the things that are keeping you on the red road. So I know they discussed, just kind of like spiritual mental health had been, affected by not being able to go to sweat. And they had already tried to go through the administrative process to, get relief and get the ban lifted, and they weren't getting any movement there. So it wasn't necessarily that, they wanted to cause noise, but they kind of found themselves at the end of the road. And I commend them for reaching out to the ACLU to request assistance and, get the complaint filed, the lawsuit started, because, even just drawing attention to yourself in prison, there's a lot of prison politics. They kind of had to put themselves at risk to try to create a change for everybody else in there.
0: Okay. We've got another caller on the line who I want to take shortly, but I do want to ask you, though, about this ban, because it was temporary, right? It was 60 days. So some people listening to the show might think, well, why not just let the 60 days pass and then move on? Why press with a lawsuit?
2: I think that Carter might be able to, you know, speak to this some more, but there wasn't really, there was no, it could have just happened again and again, you know, without any real reason given, without any changes put in place or addressing, like, these were the, you know, who they were looking into. It was just, this is happening, you can't really do anything about it, we're not really giving you a reason, and it could just keep happening again and again.
0: Okay, okay. Carter, you want to chime in quickly, and then we'll take our caller.
1: Yeah, I'll add that religious liberty is absolutely not a privilege that can be dangled as an incentive for good behavior, and that's kind of what we were seeing. That I think the timeline with it being a 60-day restriction that was announced really demonstrates that it was completely arbitrary and a punishment, but the law forbids using religious exercise and restriction of religious exercise as a punishment. So if the facility would have been, you know, implementing a indefinite restriction while they, you know, added security measures to make sure that sweat ceremonies can happen safely, that would be one thing. But the fact that it was a 60-day restriction and that there was kind of no increased safety measures added kind of really demonstrates that it was punishment, and taking someone's religious liberty away as a punishment is absolutely not okay under the law.
0: Going back to the phones, we have Kai, who is listening in Albuquerque, New Mexico on KUNM Radio. Hello, Kai. Thank you for calling in today.
3: Hello, Kawatsihopa. Just wanted to comment. Yeah, this hits home for me on a few ways. First of all, I want to congratulate Andy and Carter for securing that victory. One of the things I think about as a person who's been through the legal system, person who's been through a treatment center, a.k.a. rehab, I was at a space where the curriculum was indigenous focused, and a lot of the things that we did had to do with sweat or had to do with talking about the Red Road. These scriptures or these words, these prayers, these things that we carry help us connect back to ourselves, because when we go through these prison systems or these systems, we're losing our identity. We're not so sure of who we are, and then we go and create bad in our world. And so we got to come back to ourselves, and that's very vital in any Native community, for the individual and for the community. And so that's, it's a big deal for these types of things to happen, so that our Native brothers and sisters can do what they can to help themselves in their healing, on their healing journey. And then to go back to the to Keenan and Jesse, my grandpa wrote me a small autobiography when I was in elementary school, and he talked about the ways how these day schools were present in our villages, and he spoke the language really well. He did all the things, and then, you know, those bad things happened, and they talked bad about our ways and our doings in Laguna Pueblo. And so I learned that at a young age, like how a lot of our Caucasian counterparts don't want to understand, or and they don't have the awareness or to even care about what's happening when they do those types of things. And what going back to one of the men had spoken about, it's a respect issue. It's a or the lack of respect that's, you know, coming from their end. We'll talk about the church or whoever it is, because at the end of the day, all of these people that came across that ocean, they're all guests here, whether they want to believe that or not. Their family,
0: right,
3: where they come from, those types of things, they come in, they talk, you know. So the idea of the respect, they will welcome you. We welcomed you with open arms to be here. And so it's a matter of them just, hey man, just be nice, have some respect, because we don't go do that. We don't do that in other places. So that's all I got.
0: Guy, dua, a brother. Appreciate you coming on the show and contributing to the conversation very much. Andy, Big Fire Law, how did your firm get involved in this case, and what were you able to contribute?
2: So, the ACLU handled the litigation. Mr. Scott initially reached out to the ACLU for assistance with the, you know, the issue that they were facing, and Carter and his team did an excellent job leaving the legal work. So Danelle's and my role on behalf of Big Fire was different. We worked closely with Mr. Scott and Mr. Lewis just to ensure that the complaint reflected, you know, the cultural and spiritual significance of their practices, and you know, kind of was in their voice and explained to the court why, you know, why these things were important. You could say, you know, we haven't been able to go to sweat. But then, you know, what does that even mean? Not everybody's going to know if you say, you know, we can't practice communion. That might be more something you don't have to explain as much. But this was a bit different. So it was just trying to make sure that their voice was included.
0: All right. Thank you, Andy. Carter, I want to go back to you. We got a couple of minutes before we're going to wrap up. But, you know, the other side of this issue that I think a lot of people might be contemplating right now is, how would this possibly apply to non-Native inmates? And I'm going to ask you, any research for this case? Did you look into prison officials banning access to religious services for any non-Native inmates? Maybe Christian inmates, maybe Muslim inmates, ever being prohibited from their spiritual or traditional ceremonies?
1: Yeah, I came across a lot of different things in my research. With how many, you know, practicing Christians there are in this country, you would expect that there'd be a lot of kind of case law and, you know, past examples of this happening to Christians. But honestly, it really isn't. The law doesn't really talk about it in the Christian context as much, because these sorts of bans don't really happen to Christians. And the policy directive, the settlements that we secured does, you know, apply to all faith groups that would be operating in the Department of Corrections. But a lot of the, you know, individuals that have been restricted in the past, that have brought lawsuits, that have kind of shaped this body of law, are not Christians. They are, you know, Muslims or Native people or a number of different religions. But you don't really see this with Christian groups, I think, because these sorts of issues are a lot more easily understood from a Christian perspective as not okay.
0: All right.
1: And that's why.
0: We're going to have to wrap up the show. Great conversation. Thanks to all of our guests, Andy Snowball, Carter Matt, Council Member Jesse Crispin, and Chairman Keenan Grossbeck. Don't forget to tune in again tomorrow. We'll take a look at some notable Native theater productions. Until then, I'm your host, Sean Spruce. You've been listening to the one, the only Native America Calling. Hope you enjoy the rest of your day.

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1: Hear that? 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

of the Moody Yoke Network. Fred right here for your fourth hour, right? Our fourth hour right here, 11 o'clock hour, Ikugak Cruise Band, Unusual Guardia Shoot, Mishoshanak, T.O. Native, Young Life Cumbia. Okay, Donald Nation, again, this is our fourth hour right here for our fourth day, Thursday, August 6, 2026. And I have a public service announcement here. I want to share with you that this does reflect today. And unfortunately, it came in late, but I'll go ahead and highlight it. One of our BIE schools out there. So stay tuned. All the Moody Yoke Network. Here we go. Some Chris Stapleton. The Monatakch. White Horse, Lake Shelton, also on the way. Skuxerik, Donald Autumn Nation, Fred, 11 o'clock hour.

KUHN 91.9 FM, Sal's KUHH 90.7 FM, San Lucy, AWOL Nation, Wake Up, our alt set right here, our alternative rock, and also there, the Orwells, Always and Forever. I did just come straight down to the bottom of the hour with that set there. And we also had, what was the other list I was going with? My 80s, was it? Like the Weather, yes, 10,000 Maniacs and Real Life. Send Me an Angel. Yeah, I found Autumn Nation. I'm going to see if I can start a new segment here with music. And I'm going to call it Techno Thursday Set. Techno Thursday Set. Because we have a lot of techno music that I like listening to. But I don't bring it on the air. But maybe for the 11 o'clock hour going into our noon hour, I'll start doing the Techno Thursday Set. And I'll try it. I do have a pop set coming up next, and then I'll get right into my techno with High Speed and Resource. And that's actually just some 80s remix in kind of a techno style, of course. So we'll try that. We'll see. But there's a lot of music in there I think y'all will like in my techno library. Gosh, I don't know how many songs are here, but we have a whole variety of music that we can definitely get into for the 11 o'clock hour. If you're into tech, we'll see. Maybe you are. Just bear with me here as we start this new segment there with Techno Thursday Set. But first, let's take a look at our weather one more time. We're going to drive through the weekend here, starting off with our afternoon. 10% chance. Still, there's a little bit of moisture going on out there, 101. And later on, again, 10%. And that is before 8 p.m., 79 degrees. But you never know. There may be a slight increase there with, again, a lot of moisture. A lot of moisture. Hence, tornado warnings, right? Yes, a lot of wind, a lot of rain, water just everywhere. If you're out in those neck of the woods there, east of us or south, down south. For tomorrow, Tahona Autumn Nation 105. And yes, Fred will be here for another live morning show starting at 7 a.m. Write it down. Don't forget it. And our wind north-northwest at 5 to 7 miles per hour. For tonight, Tahona Autumn Nation, Friday night, 20%. Slight increase there. 81 is our low for your Saturday. 20% chance of showers after 11. 106 is our high. And Saturday night, 50%. Greater increase of our chances there. Percentage of rain, mostly cloudy, low around 79. Again, that's Saturday night. For your Domingo, Tahona Autumn Nation, 10%. 104 is our high. For our Sunday fun day, Sunday night, 50%. Low around 77. And for your Monday, your next work week there, 30% chance. 100 is our high. Humacosiant. And for your Monday night, 50%, 76 is our low. Tuesday, Taco Tuesday, 30%, high near 98. And Tuesday night, 77. And your Miércoles by Stomach, 99. So, yep, no triple digits there. So let's go ahead and start out again with our pop right here at the bottom of the hour. And then we'll jump right into our techno. So stay tuned on Autumn Nation, Autumn Hudinyok Network. Ace of Base, Cruel Summers.

Morning, y'all. Networks. What did you think? Yay or nay? Techno Thursday set right there for us. Resource, of course. Died in Your Arms Tonight. That was actually from 1986. Cutting Crew. And also there from the 80s, 81. Tainted Love with Soft Cell. But again, they were remixes into a more techno style beat there for you. Something I thought of just sitting here looking at my playlist, and I was thinking, oh, let me do some techno again. 11 o'clock hour, a little bit different there for us. We started out with some alternative rock there. We also had some pop. What else did I have there for you? And then we went into some techno. I got some more classic rock coming up here. And then we'll close it out with some wider. So stay tuned. Let me know what you think. Leave it in the comments right there with some Techno Thursday. Oh, yes. I kind of love that beat. Maybe for a Friday, but I'm just kind of tossing it in as a Thursday kind of Techno Thursday. Get it? Yeah, something like that. Anyway, so we'll see. That opens up the door for our weekend tomorrow. Let's see here. This came in early this morning, and it was just now passed down to me from management. Santa Rosa Ranch. So again, Santa Rosa Ranch, they bring information forward that there was no school today due to the weather that's in the area right now with rain and everything overnight, and a lot of the staff were not able to make it to work. Today, but again, that came in early, and I just now got it earlier this morning. All right. Classic rockers. Shout of the Devil. 83. Motley Crue. Come on. Queen also on the way. Then we'll close out with our widest set. Off the Mooting Yuck Network. Here we go.

the Murinyok Network. We got Donna Autumn Nation. My time is up. Get on out of here. Be safe out there. Stay dry. And look up. Check if there's thunderclouds out there. The jiggles. The juke. The hover. The tornado. Yes, be aware of your surroundings. Oh, I just I knew ko. Amo si to po jo a good joke. Mo si nyan da. Seri, mo po hai chuk ko ba mui. We work all a point ka up. So again, I'll be right back with you. 7 o'clock hour. I will be back tonight for 4 hours, starting at 6 o'clock with Chuk the One Ok. And then we're going to roll right into the Rez Cowboy Show. So I have something special for you during Chuk the One Ok, so you can tune in there for all my country music fans at 6 p.m. So I'll go ahead and go take a look at that, work on that for the rest of my afternoon. Be safe out there. Have a great lunch. And we'll talk to you again tomorrow, 7 a.m. on your Weirdos, Weirdos, Weirdos. B is also coming up next right here for the second half of our day. Skiktar Stone Autumn Nation, this is Fred, Autumn Hootenyok Network. I'm out of here.

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4: Uuwik o anta, the bird is flying. Uuwik o anta, the bird is flying. Uuwik o anta, the bird is flying.
5: Tune in every day at 8 a.m., 12 p.m., and 4 p.m. for your Atham Phrase of the Day. We respect that there are numerous different dialects on the Thonatham Nation. These expressions coincide with the speaker, therefore representing their dialect.
6: This is National Native News. I'm Jill Freitas. The power of a powwow has been described as a collective heartbeat that draws people together. Celebrants often say they feel unity and freedom as they dance in a circle. Those elements are especially vital for those serving time at the Oregon State Correctional Institution in Salem. But as Brian Bull of Underscore Native News and KLCC reports, for one day each year, inmates get to move to the rhythm of a rawhide drum with friends and loved ones. A warning, the story contains mentions of violent crime, suicide, and terminal illness.
7: A soft breeze rustles the frills on Anthony Salazar's regalia. He describes its colors as his wife Stephanie helps with final adjustments.
8: Colors of white, black, red, and yellow, which is the colors of the four directions. All the regalia is connected to nature somehow.
7: Drummers gather in a circle while other dancers fix their bangles and beadwork. A man with a microphone greets the crowd of visitors with a smile.
9: We're so glad that you guys were able to make it. We are about to prepare to do our grand entry.
7: At first, you'd think this was just any other powwow getting underway. However,
8: I'm in here for two counts of murder, and I got life sentence. I've been in 24 years.
7: Salazar, like everyone else preparing to dance or drum, is a lifer at this medium security all-men's prison. An Apache Indian from San Bernardino, he's thrilled to be part of the powwow and that his wife is here.
8: So this is actually the first powwow where I've actually dressed up in regalia and I'm going to dance.
10: This is my first one that I've been able to come to. Very fortunate to be here. It means a lot.
7: As dancers gather for the grand entry, a red-tailed hawk soars above. It's a simple but powerful symbol of freedom in a place where guard towers and checkpoints remind everyone this is a prison. MC Sean Jeffers Monroe says it's great having his wife and other loved ones here once a year.
11: My mother was dying of cancer 3 years ago, and I was able to have this ceremony with her and these last rites and be able to say goodbye to her. So this is that one time a year that we get to be together as a community, as a family, and kind of be free in a way.
7: One of the guests for this powwow is Aliza Kaplan, a professor at Lewis and Clark Law School in Portland. She says she and some of her students have been invited to this event about five times.
12: Because we aim to really get to know our clients and what matters to them and see them as more than people who have committed crimes.
7: No one here glosses over the fact that they're behind bars for serious crimes and may not ever step foot beyond the prison gates. But many see the powwow as a way to hold on to tradition and find worth, says inmate Nestor Diaz Miller with the Cow Creek Band of Umpqua.
13: I've dealt with suicidal thoughts and actions in my past, and being able to focus on this neepi, on this sweat lodge, and that drum literally saved my life. It's given me something to believe in, something to hope in.
7: For National Native News, I'm Brian Bull at the Oregon State Correctional Institution in Salem.
6: The Senate Committee on Indian Affairs is advancing several bills aimed at settling tribal water rights and funding water infrastructure across the West. During a legislative hearing last week, senators considered measures affecting the Yavapai Apache Nation of Arizona, the Agua Caliente Band of Cahuilla Indians, and the Pechanga Band of Luiseno Indians in California, along with legislation to strengthen the Federal Indian Water Rights Settlement Completion Fund. Supporters say the bills would help fulfill the federal government's trust responsibilities while providing greater certainty for tribal nations and neighboring communities. The measures now await further action by the committee and Congress. I'm Jill Freitas.

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2: 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I'm a aho, my past young murdit, my chip commuda. It up on Natok, a Mahoma, resume. To wake ahon, Matamahoma, I'm ahonjur. I'm a murjit. Chit up, Mashadawake, Mashad legal writing sample. Chick ahon, Mamdam Nata gook mashtima. 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

0: 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My today, Kak. 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
1: The Tanahatam Legislative Council will hold its July through December 2026 general sessions at the Hikuan Recreation Center in Hikuan District. Thank you.

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1: 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St. Elizabeth Feast House is located in the Santa Rosa community, Gaachi District.
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1: This is a public service announcement from the Tohono O'odham Nation Department of Natural Resources, Wildlife, and Vegetation Management Program. Living with mountain lions. Mountain lions have the largest distribution of any predator in the Western Hemisphere. Mountain lions can live in all biotic communities of Arizona, including the desert floor, up through the mountains like Babakiri. Mountain lions are also ambush predators and prefer to stalk their prey. For those living in cougar country, please be advised. Do not approach the animal. Do not turn your back towards the animal. Do not run and stand your ground. If encountered, yell, get loud, wave your arms to stay upright, and look the cougar in its eyes. If attacked, protect your head and neck. Travel in groups when possible and play a speaker when traveling alone, especially at dusk and dawn. Keep small kids and small pets inside. Ensure no water or food sources are easily accessible as they can draw mountain lions in. Mountain lions do not have a set mating season and can breed year-round. Mountain lions are generally solitary except for breeding pairs or females with kittens. Young lions will remain with their mother for up to 18 months and then disperse from their family unit. Litter mates can stay together for a few months after. Males and females are highly territorial and will often eliminate rivals from their territory. If you spot a mountain lion, please report to the WVMP ASAP. If communities are interested in a Living with Wildlife presentation, for more info, the WVMP, 520-383-1512.
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ready. You are tuned in to the Autumn Holding Deck Network. It's KOHN, KOHH. Hello and good day, good afternoon. It is Thursday, August the 6th, 2026. It's about 10 after 2 right now. So this is B, going to be hanging out with y'all with Fix the Tunes for the next 2 hours. We just heard Jody right there from the Thunderstorm Braves. Also some Raiders with the Why That You Get Our Hours Headed Off. So we're going to jam out to some Local H right now. We got Tonic also on the way. It's the Autumn Holding Deck Network.

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Whole 96. Right there for you, awesome Lisa Loeb with Stay. You also heard some Natalie Imbruglia with Torn, and then also some Tonic and Local H, Bound for the Floor. Out here for your Thursday, it's about 2:25 in the p.m. Right now, about 92 degrees outside our door here. About a 10% chance of rain for the day. So maybe some of you out there are getting rain. Last night, I did see some lightning, thunder to the southwest from where I was at, and also the southeast. I don't think it rained overnight at the pad. I didn't recognize the fresh dirt, but maybe tonight a 10% chance of some rain. And then also for Friday, tomorrow, a high of 106 with a 30% to 20% chance of rain for your afternoon, evening times there for your Friday. For now, we'll keep it going right here. We got some Albert Zamora right here on the Holding Network.

All right. There goes some REO Speedwagon right here on the Autumn Holding Earth Network. We heard some Stevie Nicks also back there. Kip Moore, something about a truck. Eastern Corbin also in the mix. We heard some Eddie Gonzalez and some AZ back there. For your Thursday afternoon, it's about 2:48 in the PM right now. And today we got some football action. NFL preseason, of course, football action. They're going to be having the Hall of Fame game. It says on my phone here at 5. I'm not sure what channel or if it's on TV. But you can check your listings there. But yeah, Hall of Fame game today, and that's the Cardinals. Arizona Cardinals against the Panthers. Carolina Panthers today. And yes, Larry Fitzgerald, one-time Cardinal, number 11 there, is going to be inducted into the NFL Hall of Fame. I think they said it's going to be on Saturday, this Saturday. So that's how Cardinals got chosen to play the game today, because Mr. Fitzgerald. So Cardinals in action tonight. We shall see how they are. How they do. And then, of course, some more preseason games in the next few weeks here. They got the Raiders, the Cowboys. Cowboys are going to be here in Glendale for a preseason game. Glendale, Arizona. And then also the Packers. Well, that's an away game for the Packers. But regular season starting September 13th. They're going to be in L.A. for that game. And then they'll be home for their first home game season of the year, September 20th, against the Seahawks. Seattle Seahawks. So, yeah, football. We've been waiting since, February? For some football action, so today. All right, so we're going to finish out here with some wider tracks, so leave it right here. Keep it right here, and I'll catch you next hour. It's the Autumn Holding Network.

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step Charlie, also the legends with the light. I forget our hour set it off. Today, taking a look at our National Day calendar, we are celebrating Root Beer Floats. Happy National Root Beer Float Day today. Also, IPA days. If you like IPAs, I do not. You can celebrate with your favorite IPA today. And then also, you can do this right now. You can all do this, or if you're able. Don't want to offend anybody. But today is Wiggle Your Toes Day. Wiggle Your Toes Day. So happy wiggling of the toes. Today, August the 6th. Coming up right now, we're going to get into some Godsmack with Whatever. Also Disturbed, their cover of Shout. Back in 2000, some Tears for Fears cover coming up. So check it out right here on the Uploading Network.

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San Lucie, some 311 right there with that Ambler, no doubt. Also back there underneath it all, we heard some Disturbed with Shout 2000, and also some Godsmack. All right, here for your Thursday, so come down to the bottom of the 3 o'clock hour. About 3:30 right now, and I was looking at some birthdays for today. Who is celebrating a birthday today? August the 6th, you share birthdays with the NBA player, well, retired NBA player. Played with the Spurs, San Antonio Spurs, the Admiral, David Robinson. David Robinson celebrating a birthday today. Also, director M. Night Shyamalan. M. Night Shyamalan. He directed Sixth Sense. You guys remember Sixth Sense? Back in 1999. Also, Unbreakable, Signs, The Happening. I was trying to remember that movie, The Happening. I gotta rewatch it. But yeah, M. Night Shyamalan, birthday today. Then also, Soleil Moon Frye, we all know her as Punky Brewster. Back in the 80s there, Punky Brewster, birthday today. She turned, let me check real quick. Yeah, 50. Born in 1976 today, she is 50 years old. So, happy birthday, Miss Brewster. Who remembers her dog? What was her dog's name? Call me if you have the answer. And then also, we have some HBDs, RIPs, Lucille Ball. Miss I Love Lucy. Born back in 1911, passed away in 1989. Andy Warhol, born in 1928, passed away in 1987. And then JonBenet, the little girl there, JonBenet Ramsey, born in 1990 and passed away in 1996. So some birthdays right there for this Thursday, the 6th day of Augusto. And so we're going to jump out to some classic country tunes right now. We're going to start off with some Mr. Owens right here on the Holding Your Network.

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1: The birds with its powers brought its gift to the people. And there were songs that were sung to him for it. It was once said, a man sung a bird song. The valleys rung and a small spring sprung. Let me see, he said. No, let it be. The man grew and the birds flew. With the valleys dew, the waters turned blue. Let me see, he said. 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

you. You're tuned into the Awesome Holding Yak Network, KOHN, KOHH, the Mayaki, Yaki Pakora. Right there, we also heard some A. Paul Ortega with the Bird Song. Some oldies back there, oldies but goodies, the Shirelles, Joey D, Peppermint Twist, also some Dion, Run Around Sue. And then also we heard some Merle Haggard and also some Buck Owens, Made in Japan. I was curious, is his name really Buck? But no, his name is Elvis. Not Elvis, but Elvis. A-L-V-I-S. Elvis Edgar Owens Jr. And I just saw that his birthday is coming up next week, August 12th. Buck Owens' birthday, August 12th. So we're going to jam out some more Buck Owens next Wednesday. And next week is my birthday also. I didn't know our birthdays were close. So, me and Buck. And so it's about almost 4, so we're going to close on out this hour, then kick into our drive home. Wideamix show coming up for the next 2 hours. It's our double shot day, so back-to-back wider tracks from the Vance from 4 to 6. Right now, though, we do got some Native Thunder Autumn Tradition also on the way, so keep it right here. I'll catch you next hour. It's the Awesome Holding Yak Network.

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4: Uuwik o anta, the bird is flying. Uuwik o anta, the bird is flying. Uuwik o anta, the bird is flying.
5: Tune in every day at 8 a.m., 12 p.m., and 4 p.m. for your Altum Phrase of the Day. We respect that there are numerous different dialects on the Tono-Altum Nation. These expressions coincide with the speaker, therefore representing their dialect.
6: This is National Native News. I'm Jill Freitas. The power of a powwow has been described as a collective heartbeat that draws people together. Celebrants often say they feel unity and freedom as they dance in a circle. Those elements are especially vital for those serving time at the Oregon State Correctional Institution in Salem. But as Brian Bull of Underscore Native News and KLCC reports, for one day each year, inmates get to move to the rhythm of a rawhide drum with friends and loved ones. A warning, the story contains mentions of violent crime, suicide, and terminal illness.
7: A soft breeze rustles the frills on Anthony Salazar's regalia. He describes its colors as his wife Stephanie helps with final adjustments.
8: Colors of white, black, red, and yellow, which is the colors of the four directions. All the regalia is connected to nature somehow.
7: Drummers gather in a circle while other dancers fix their bangles and beadwork. A man with a microphone greets the crowd of visitors with a smile.
9: We're so glad that you guys were able to make it. We are about to prepare to do our grand entry.
7: At first, you'd think this was just any other powwow getting underway. However,
8: I'm in here for two counts of murder, and I got life sentence. I've been in 24 years.
7: Salazar, like everyone else preparing to dance her drum, is a lifer at this medium security all-men's prison. An Apache Indian from San Bernardino, he's thrilled to be part of the powwow and that his wife is here.
8: This is actually the first powwow where I've actually dressed up in regalia and I'm going to dance.
10: This is my first one that I've been able to come to. Very fortunate to be here. It means a lot.
7: As dancers gather for the grand entry, a red-tailed hawk soars above. It's a simple but powerful symbol of freedom in a place where guard towers and checkpoints remind everyone this is a prison. MC Sean Jeffers Monroe says it's great having his wife and other loved ones here once a year.
11: My mother was dying of cancer 3 years ago, and I was able to have this ceremony with her and these last rites and be able to say goodbye to her. So this is that one time a year that we get to be together as a community, as a family, and kind of be free in a way.
7: One of the guests for this powwow is Aliza Kaplan, a professor at Lewis and Clark Law School in Portland. She says she and some of her students have been invited to this event about five times.
12: Because we aim to really get to know our clients and what matters to them and see them as more than people who have committed crimes.
7: No one here glosses over the fact that they're behind bars for serious crimes and may not ever step foot beyond the prison gates. But many see the powwow as a way to hold on to tradition and find worth, says inmate Nestor Diaz Miller with the Cow Creek Band of Umpqua.
13: I've dealt with suicidal thoughts and actions in my past, and being able to focus on this neepi, on this sweat lodge, and that drum literally saved my life. It's given me something to believe in, something to hope in.
7: For National Native News, I'm Brian Bull at the Oregon State Correctional Institution in Salem.
6: The Senate Committee on Indian Affairs is advancing several bills aimed at settling tribal water rights and funding water infrastructure across the West. During a legislative hearing last week, senators considered measures affecting the Yavapai Apache Nation of Arizona, the Agua Caliente Band of Cahuilla Indians, and the Pachanga Band of Luiseno Indians in California, along with legislation to strengthen the federal Indian Water Rights Settlement Completion Fund. Supporters say the bills would help fulfill the federal government's trust responsibilities while providing greater certainty for tribal nations and neighboring communities. The measures now await further action by the committee and Congress. I'm Jill Freitas.

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You are tuned in to the Out and Holding Network, KOHN 91.9 FM Stales, KOHH 90.7 FM San Lucy. We got your drive home. Why to make sure we're here for this Thursday. Today's the 6th day of August. It's about 4:32 right now, and we just heard some Blood Brothers right there with the cumbia, and then also Jolly. A couple tunes, some Papago Express, also some Cisco Band. Volume 3, 1985. Some classics are there to set us off for our Double Shot Thursday. Two tracks from the band. So here for the 2 hours of the show, taking you up to a 6 p.m. So hope you guys are doing good today, having a good one, ready for your Friday. It's almost Friday. And then it'll be Monday, just like that. Right now, we're going to keep it going, keep on jamming out. We do got some Native Buds right now with the lighter here on the Holding Network.

You are tuned into the Optimum Holding Deck Network, your drive home, go home, why to mix show with your host B for this Thursday. Time around is about 4:47, and we just heard some Native Thunder right there with Elida. Also, a cumbia, that Fiona cumbia. Native Buds also in the mix with Charlie and Elida. For your 4 o'clock hour, I got one more hour to hang out with you all. For this Thursday, 6 o'clock. Let's see. What's going on at 6? I believe we've got the Remember When show from 6 to 8, and then also 8 to 10. Some more country jams are there for your 2 hours. Today, I believe at 5, as it's saying on my phone, we got some football action. You got the Hall of Fame game out there in Ohio. You got the Cardinals. Arizona Cardinals are going to be in action tonight against the Carolina Panthers. So that's for the Hall of Fame. Larry, number 11, Larry Fitzgerald is going to be inducted into the Hall of Fame. I think that's going to be happening on Saturday. But the game is today, Cardinals and Panthers. So you can check your listings. I'm going to check out the game. Actually, I'm looking right now. I do see like a pregame going on. And then at 5, it just says football. So I guess it's coming up right there. I can't even see the channel. NFL Network, I believe. So you got NFL Network. You can check out the game tonight. Cardinals, Arizona Cardinals. And they got some pregame. Or not pregame. Preseason games. About 3 more. And then they'll kick off the regular season in September. September, their first game. We'll be in a away game out there in Los Angeles against the Chargers. I'm trying to go off memory. Memorex. Chargers, and then their first home game will be against the Seahawks. Seattle Seahawks up there in September. So, we've waited since when? Beginning of February. Excuse me, since February for football. And we got some football action tonight. All right, so right now we're gonna get into a couple tunes right here from Autumn Tradition. So keep it right here. I'll catch you next hour. It's the Autumn Holding Network.